0: on the high.
1: WO 19 07 limited clear, James.

I'm going to holler at that car inspector right quick. The head ends right here by that next street up from Nipper Street. Right here by the bridge.

0: I'll say the 450.
1: Where's that?
0: How about the radio?
1: Where's that thing?
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1: How do you look up now?
0: I'm back at that light. I got armored up right here. I'm back at it already, right around the corner.

0: CFX detector, milepost 591.5, no defects, repeat, no defects, total axles 170, detector out.
1: Good count, Lodovic, W19 07, 34635.

0: No, it ain't coming in. 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Hey, see, step back a minute. 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Right now, I'm sorry, right up on that bridge.
1: I ain't saying the 450, you release three clear.

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1: I said before, if he did, bring all plowed in that real.
2: All right, break all the way up and knock him off.
0: Right. 744, be on the tower. Yep, he just released. All right, EC1 number. 98699. 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City Mile Post AO 620.0, 620.0 on the main, and the WAS, that's the WAS, North End A, Hunter, on the main, over.
2: I'm going
0: to go ahead and drop a little bit faster. 98699, scan effect of 2015, 2015, 2015, 2015, 2015, 2015, 2015, 2015, 2015, 2015, 2015, 2015, 2015, 2015, 2015, 2015, 2015, 2015, 2015, 2015, 2015, 2015, 2015, 2015, 2015, 2015, 2015, 2015, 2015, 2015, 2015, 2015, 2015, 2015, 2015, 2015, 2015, 2015, 2015, 2015, 2015, 2015, 2015, 2015, 2015, 2015, 2015, 2015, 2015, 2015, 2015, 2015, 2015, 2015, 2015, 2015, 2015, 2015, 2015, 2015, 2015, 2015, 2015, 2015, 2015, 2015, 2015, 2015, 2015, 2015, 2015, 2015, 2015, 2015, 2015, 2015, 2015, 2015, 2015, 2015, 2015, 2015, 2015, 2015, 2015, 2015, 2015, 2015, 2

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1: Thank you.
0: You're welcome.
2: 17 loads, 149, Hempstead 226 on Sunny. 10362 on Lent. Lead locomotive 7450 has 5100 gallons. Second, I engine 602, 5100 gallons. Third engine 3248, 3835 on the fuel. DC unit, which is 1852, has 4700, which is 98 seats in the country. Not a key train, no work for the renewal. PTC, trip it up. Just waiting on the product to come to the head end. We'll be ready to blast off.
3: Signal application.
2: Thanks, sir.
3: It is out.
2: All right, Steve, I got that job. I'm going to

0: Wayne Cross of Brunswick. I'll get them back. 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
1: Three steps, just don't put it in, 3109.

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0: Alright, you got 3 steps, 3109. How much fuel is in that other end?
1: 300.
0: Alright.

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1: Service center, 295. About to go take a single motor over to 72 track out front on the west end, so watch your switches there.

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0: Ground in the clear, car and a half to couple 3109.
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0: 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Clear all three.
1: All right, straight to 3109.
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1: I think that was

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1: Yes, sir. Got Willis and Maddox on duty at 1930, using bulletin 30376. We got two motors head in power. Both of them have 4,300 gallons. Got 11336 on the tonnage and 11989 on the footage. We are a key train, restricted to 50. PTC is available, TO is available, everything's calendar day. All we got to do is get a roll by from the car inspector and we'll be on our way. No work between here and Baldwin.
0: All right, you said head in power, GPO.
1: Head in power.
0: Head in power, just got to get a roll by and go. Come on out, signal indication, over.
1: Signal indication, thank you, sir.
0: You're welcome. You said you got sufficient power for your train?
1: That is correct, over.
0: All right, here we go. See you.
1: M457, 8,000.
2: It's 7 miles all the way around. Y'all have a safe trip.
1: 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Coming your way, Garrett, I'll be under 4. 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
0: Just letting you know the indicator lights are out on the power crossover leaving the yard.
1: All right, Scott, for that. Thank you.

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1: 6057.
0: One missing car there at 135, over.
1: That right, yeah, we sent it out in the yard. It was a bad order.
0: I thank you. JD's up.
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Para.

0: Dispatch, Jax was asking. Just there 44, 07, might give you those EC1s, Pope. Ready for them, Pope. All right, EC1 number 98627, training LCM 4407, engine 7764, employee test release of my authority on all tracks between the AO638.8 to the AO620.0. 98627, LCM 4407, CS67764, test release for release for all tracks. I'll push the AO638.8, mile post AO620.0. Hit the release out of its entirety, engineer grease clear of limbs, is that correct, though? 98627, releasing the starting 2107-2107-DSB.
1: EC1 number
0: 98627-2107-DSB.
1: That's correct.
0: EC1 number 96-7-training LCM-44-07-7764,
1: employee test, releasing my authority on all tracks between AO620.0 to WAS North and Nahana. 98699-LCM-44-7-CS-67-764, employee test, release for all tracks, mile post AO60.0 to WAS North and Nahana. And release that in its entirety. Engineer agrees, clear the limits. Is that correct, though?
2: Engineer agrees,
1: though. 98699, go ahead, release in its entirety. 2108-2108-DSB.
0: C1 number 98699, release 2108-DSB.
1: That is correct, though.
2: Thank you, sir.
1: City's out.

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1: 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L744 coming by the fairground, got 11 cars.
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1: R2 to R1. Scott, you know we wasn't planning on going back to Brother tonight.
2: That's correct.

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0: Y'all got somebody coming to pick you up?
1: Yes, we're supposed to have a bus coming.
0: I'm going to have the work order for your train and elevator. It's on T20 over there. They want you to grab it and swing it all out, JO3, and tie it down out there, and I'll get your bus. Go out there and pick you up, and y'all can just head on back.
1: We'll grab it and swing it out there, JO3.
0: Yeah, it's in the elevator, so if you want to, when you come out, you'll come through the tunnel there and get to the south side there and you can pick it up.
1: All right.

0: 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We're not going to carry it to J-03.
1: All right.
0: 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Still grab that work order and leave it on the engine, sir. 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
1: All right. 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

0: about A Valley? 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
1: You to pick up. Well, it's going to be a few minutes. The 744 is going to be on the east end of T20. He'll need a ride to the service center. He's supposed to have a bus over there to carry him back to Brunswick.
0: All right.

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That's good. 744 back to Route 1. 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
0: Right on duty at 2100, Dickerson and Allen. We got one engine tonight, 7836 with 3,900 gallons. Good power, no work, no restrictions. Bulletin 30549. Not a key train, PTC and TR are good. 19 loads, 36 empties, 3501 on the tons and 3,500 feet, over.
1: All right,
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1: power for your train.
0: Hey, on the way down there, we'll see about coming back. We might have to leave some down there.
1: Yeah, you said not a key train, no restrictions, and PTCTO are working.
0: That's correct.
1: Let's go, signal indication.
0: All right, thank you.
1: Okay, yeah.
0: Fly out on the 776.

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0: LO3's open there, Ryan, on that local yard, LO3. I think that's 2796 run through, so you should be lined up.
1: 936, Scott. It's open. We run through 6.
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1: All right.

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1: Good evening. This is a Y295-07 over out of Waycross looking to get a swing right out of the south connection.
0: Alright, what's your engine number?
1: Head engine is going to be the CSX T2004 with the 6502 in trail.
0: And 2004 over?
1: Yeah, that's right, 2004.
0: He's going to swing out and then shut back in.
1: That's exactly right. We're just going to swing over from T20 over to that row 1.
0: Are you on RCO?
1: That is correct, over.
0: All right, signal coming to you.
1: All right, signal coming to you. I appreciate it. 295 out.
0: Okay, yeah.

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0: 8958. 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Whenever you get ready, move on up to Fifth Avenue, all the way down.
1: All right, man, here we go.
0: Yeah.

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1: Thank you.
0: Over.

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0: I'm going to flip over real quick and holler at HR. I'll be right back.
1: Two sixty-one, permission on the tunnel.
0: I come out of that west end, got permission on the tunnel. I'm back with you.

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1: Second.

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Hey, ring up that J.E. and tell him to bring you on. Over. 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

4200 on the lead motor, calendar instrument, please, Christian. Alright, so I'll take notification. Yes, sir. Yeah.

suspect TS-339-0736. Clear, black figures, southbound.

0: Vector, milepost 594.7. No defects. Total axle 3.42. End of transmission.
1: This is the CM2087. Good afternoon, no defects. Got a proof limited Astoria, heading northbound.

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0: 208, see if we can get a pickup there at Brunel Street.
1: Alright, we'll get you one.
0: Alright, thank you.
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0: D to South Jack Lane, sir. Everything's lined up like normal on the main line there. Between the switches and the ambulance, y'all got a ride, y'all take care of them. 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
1: CSXT S339 07, clear both ends, Homestead, main line. Sold out.

message 585. 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
0: Say that again, Nick.
1: Got a crew for 592 put power on this FO.
0: No, they ain't on duty. It's double off 40. Said somebody y'all gonna double it out and set out a rip or something.
1: Yeah, we set one car out. 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
0: Okay. All right. Yeah, that's all y'all doing. 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The crew ain't gonna be here till double off 40. Roger. Come on up.
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0: All right.

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0: Yeah, be fine, over.
1: Thank you, buddy.
0: All right, have a good night. See ya.

0: still 40 to 8 south. This is Pratt, got a sign down in Southway Cross. It's got a bus of every mile, send that bus down to Southway Cross for us.
1: Yeah, we'll get you one. 8 tower to PTO.
2: Go ahead.
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0: RPG, I'm
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0: 13, I got a copy. The service center. M494 is done with a lead of 7211. Head in, and it is on track 62.
1: 62. Thank you, sir. Service center out.

0: I seen the movies calling service center supervisor.
1: Go ahead.
0: Hey, Mike, I got five of them. That is five. Looking for permission to come up at T50.
1: Yeah, you can come out west. He's multiplied.
0: Go.
1: Yeah, you can come that way.
0: With that, you mind dropping that regular force just in case of...
1: Yeah, these things going down.
0: Coming out.

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1: Go ahead.
0: Mr. Mike, we cleared that derailleur open.
1: Yes, sir.

0: It's 339, 8000.
1: 8000.
0: Yeah, that crew, when they get here, they're going to need an updated work order.
1: All right.

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0: 56 JD dispatch tax line, sir.
1: Y 390 there, JD.
0: Y390, let me get you built up here. Y'all, Y390-07, over.
1: Yes, sir, that's correct.
0: What engine y'all got over?
1: Got the 6502 and a 2004.
0: 6502 is in the lead, over.
1: Yes, sir, that's correct. Well, yeah, 6502 is in the lead, that's right.
0: Alright, I got you up there. What do y'all got to do?
1: Got to shove out the freight lead, track one to U.S. Rail. Go spot 22 rock cars, pull back 15, empty zone.
0: Alright, let me run through this real quick. So y'all got 30688 is your bulletin. Got two engines right now, that 6502 and the 2004. Barnes and Carter, y'all did it 22:30. Not a key strain, no restrictions, plenty of power, fuel, calendar.

0: been completed on a remote job, correct?
1: Yes, sir, that is correct.
0: All right, here we go. Come out of the freight lead. Signal indication.
1: All right, we'll holler at you. We get locked up, Bill.
0: Thanks, sir.
1: Thanks, yeah.
0: Yeah.

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1: You know when the ELO.
0: At 1:20, and you'll have an S-339 on duty at 1:15, and that'll be first. And 592 should be over there now. They'll be in ride to the north side. Their power's already on the train down there in F2.
1: All right, I'm at that control center now.

0: Y3907, lead locomotive CSXT 6502, got a medium clear up the freight lead. 22 cars northbound up.
1: Medium clear.

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1: Hey, Delta.
0: I'm at 11,700 foot, DP. Got less than an hour to go over.
1: Got your line, mechanical to leave, file cross over to R9. Set your counter at that emergency crossing. Them hosters sitting there waiting on you. We'll start. They'll climb up on DP and cut loose. You'll pull in 9, they'll pull in 8.
0: Oh,

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1: 2807.
0: 2807,
1: all. We got RGA from Emin Dixon on you there. 0020. What is the number? 3089274 messages. 45 empty. 2400 on the tonnage. 4300 on the length. Lead engine CSXT3398 and that trail engine CSXT3043 both have over 3700 down the fuel. BGC, NTO, work, no restrictions, no work, we're ready to go north, really.
0: All right, let's go north. Signal location, over.

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1: Vamos.

0: 26JD, this is Dr. Lance, over.
1: 1398JD, we are locked up in the clear here at US Rail between Jamestown and Langham, number one, over the last number one.
0: All right, I understand everything's lined right back normal, number one track, between Jamestown and Lang, correct them?
1: Yes, sir, that's correct.
0: All right, appreciate it.
1: All right, we get through, ready to head back, over.
0: Yes, sir.
2: I'm back with you now, Jamestown.

10 o'clock along the 12 on the bench right there. Stand clear. You got to leave that first call for those this year. Give them that one. I believe 12 will be at the call for the clear side.

0: 23,
1: 9000. 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Yeah, be out and come out the west end over here, Double J, or we need to go.
0: West end's fine, over.
1: I got permission out.
0: That's right, over.
1: I'm 53, service angle.
2: Go ahead.
1: Loaded up, Haley, Red Go West, Fox Go State West, there, though.
2: Alright, go ahead. Alright, you got yours in there, I'm gonna end this. Alright.

0: I got this one in. It, got a three-step on your end?
1: Yeah, three-step, 884.
0: Right, you got three-step there. Stay on that 371.
2: All right, Cox, you got that three-step.

0: 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Y'all will drop that 3-step. Need a little slack on the pin.
1: I'm on speeds ahead on you.
0: All right.

0: North 261.
1: Yeah,
0: okay.
1: He's got a full, they get ahead.
0: That's right.
1: All right, clear. Get ahead there, 604.
0: Clear,
1: I'll try.
0: I'm having trouble with my air. I'm trying to get my air pressure back up.

0: I can't get the brake pressure up. Is that, you had any trouble with this? Come in, T61.
1: Yeah, go ahead.
0: Yeah, whenever I unlaked this lead engine, it just dumped all my air and it won't build it back up. Here it goes. Here it finally reset. It just took a while, I guess. Just now reset from all that time.
1: It takes forever whenever that, on that. Well, I don't know. It's not a DP. I don't know.
0: And I'm building pressure now. Y'all in the clear? You ready for me to make a move?
1: Yes, sir. That's probably supposed to clear all tracks. So you can head with it.
0: Clear ahead. 10-6-8-8-4.

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1: open it three so that's when I will clear that way of Adam.
0: Thanks, sir.
2: Mandel, you don't hear on the 601. I'm assuming it's lucky. Can you do it? 561.

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1: May 41, this is clear. Two Haywood, up to Haywood.

0: 6887, calling L 743-07, over. Sir, talk to the network operation manager. He said y'all been leaving the cars there at Waycross and then going, breaking the power out to Baldwin. Yes, sir. I'll talk with Waycross and see how they want you going in there. Yes, sir. Yeah.
1: Backing up on the 601, just try to clear. Point ground. Clear all tracks. How many cars did they do? 15. All right, backing up 15. CFX detector. Milepost 591.5. No defects. Repeat. No defects. Total axles 3, 4, 2. Detector out.
2: Out. Start easing out of way towards following them.
3: Yeah, that's right. Okay. Off your line back toward Laredo.

Alright, first no flat, 6-0. Right, you got 3-7 on this 5201.

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1: Yeah, we did. About 6 hours, about 6.5 hours so far.
0: Good run. I ain't
1: giving
0: about 3 hours in the yard.
1: Yeah. Yeah, we'll probably get it all out of us. They always do.

0: an hour and a half wait getting to
1: DNS.
0: Yeah,
1: I knew y'all made a loop.
0: Had no idea if we'd done that long. I thought we'd be coming out on a yard train.
1: Yeah,
0: because
1: I was telling Rock, I said, we saw them in
0: Southland
1: last night, and I
0: said,
1: I'm all day today, or yesterday.
0: Yeah, they kept Chris Jones and Jackson, they kept them, they both went to all days last night, but they kept, we got down there too early,
1: I guess.
0: Right. They had a right ID.
1: They had a 604.
0: On Chris.
1: Two motors.
0: Oh, yeah.
1: What are they doing with it? Oh, I'll get them all together. Make sure they're back to back. Bring them 73.
0: All right, Rock. Y'all have a good one on in there. I'll see you in about 16 days.
2: They're pulling another train in with it. You say we need to wait on them.
1: Well, they went from back to back. Now they're about to be nose to nose.
2: Yeah, okay.

0: 7 City, got copy.
1: Go ahead.
0: 650 is complete.

0: Hansel's, what did HR want to do? Yeah, but he was wanting to put the engines back together.
1: It's, bring them 73, we'll handle it. Every time they do that, stuff ends up nose to nose.
0: Okay.
1: They ain't got to worry about it because they ain't got to deal with it, take the risk of tearing something up.
0: Yeah. All right, here we go.

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1: Alright, Bug, units on duty at 0040 hours. It's a bulletin number 30920. We got four motors, bomb through a deck tow. 5201, 4,400 gallons of fuel. 4247, about the same. And then a 6552 and a 6565.

0: Bueno.
1: Five-nine-two, over.
0: All right, Bug, units on duty at 0040 hours. The bulletin number 30920. We have four motors, bomb through a deck tow. 5201, 4,400 gallons of fuel. 4247, got the same. And then a 6552 and a 6565. And we're going somewhere. CO, BTC working calendar days done. 70 loads, 85 empties for 12,004 tons. 9,775 feet in length, all put together, sitting on go, ready to go.
1: All right, on go, ready to go. Let's go. Single location, Brunswick,
0: over. Single location,
1: Brunswick, appreciate it. Not a problem, champ.

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Easy one to give you two.

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0: We are ready to pull down and get the light on. 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Got us lined up going out.
1: Yeah, you line all the way up.
0: All right, you're going to see that.

0: 49107, leaving Study 206. 85 on the copy, turn 15A. Do not exceed the following speed. 25 over 25 miles per hour, number 2 track. Mile for the state 490.4. Mile for the state 490.
1: Approach medium, Jamestown, single main track, 170 degrees.

0: I'm going up first. Which way is it facing? Which way is it facing? Dairy Queen or B Tower?
1: That'd be at 604 is DC.
0: 73 and couple.
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1: Choo-choo train coming in our way, then going to 3 and couple after that, y'all can go.
2: S N R after milepost 591.5. No defects. Repeat. No defects. Total axles 606. Detector out.
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0: M494.
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0: Alright, do you know what track they're going in?
1: 73 up front.
0: Alright, thank you.
2: Thought you got any high wires or specified cars over?
3: No, just racks all up 19 feet, nothing old.
2: Alright. Talk to Van Nichols over.
3: Alright, here we go.
0: M494 to A Tower, over.
2: Go ahead, over.
0: We're ready to make our way out of the shop. Want to get permission, over.
2: There you go. Alright, you guys, you lined up. Permission to park T10, over.
0: Alright, permission to come out. Expect T10.
2: That's right, over.

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0: So be at Nichols in a minute. Stop him or keep coming, though.
1: Holding up at Nichols.
0: Holding up at Nichols.
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1: 339
0: right, where you got him? You got good power and fuel, PTC and TLO? What's your mile post on? Say 5920.
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1: S 3397 engine,
0: and I said 6793 for it. 0208 W Manson.

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0: On the phone. Sounding.

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That's

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1: Hey, you tell.
0: Still using a T10 for headroom and got permission on F9, over.
1: Say that again, over.
0: We got permission to get in F9.
1: Yeah, you got permission, over.
0: Alright, and then how do you want us to line up, T10?
1: Yeah, T10 will be fine, over.
0: Alright, thank you.

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0: Y'all come on, line in that freight meet R3, drop your T10-3, we'll shove the head in 2, 3 to 2.
1: 3 to 2, here we go.

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0: We're ready for a swing out of this 3 and we get down here, over.
1: Yes, sir, out of 3, permission on tunnel nose on,
0: there we go.

0: 494 to 8th Tower, over.
1: 8th out.
0: Ready to blast out of this F9.
1: Alright, y'all head on down, T10. Talking to me, approaching the east end, over.
0: Alright, head down T10, talk to you at the approach. Thank you.

0: Right, Taro. You got permission of.
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0: Four cars, 7 4 7 4 7 4 7 4 7 4 7 4 7 4 7 4 7 4 7 4 7 4 7 4 7 4 7 4 7 4 7 4 7 4 7 4 7 4 7 4 7 4 7 4 7 4 7 4 7 4 7 4 7 4 7 4 7 4 7 4 7 4 7 4 7 4 7 4 7 4 7 4 7 4 7 4 7 4 7 4 7 4 7 4 7 4 7 4 7 4 7 4 7 4 7 4 7 4 7 4 7 4 7 4 7 4 7 4 7 4 7 4 7 4 7 4 7 4 7 4 7 4 7 4 7 4 7 4 7 4 7 4 7 4 7 4 7 4 7 4 7 4 7 4 7 4 7 4 7 4 7 4 7 4 7 4 7 4 7 4 7 4 7 4 7 4 7 4 7 4 7 4 7 4 7 4 7 4 7 4 7 4 7 4 7 4 7

0: Russia. They tied M494, over.
1: M494, over.
0: T-10 through the pocket straight up, over.
1: T-10 through the pocket straight up. We appreciate it. Have a good night.
0: Yep, looks like he's going to try to run EO-40 across the diamond ahead of you. I don't know yet. He ain't got either one of y'all lined up, but they got lined up on the other side. So just looking out, but you good all the way up there to the light.
1: All right, appreciate it. Got an empty coal tray in the picture. Thank you.
2: One, tower.
0: Hey, tell me.
2: You ready for me to swing on toward B Tower, over?
0: Yeah, he's up there at that shop gate. He's got 650 coming out the west end. You follow them right on down. Just let them out ahead of you. They going to B Tower also.
2: That's what I was looking at. I appreciate it. I'll let them out and I'll follow them down. Thank you.
3: Okay. 453, Acre.
0: Hey, Tom.
3: Yeah, 453, try to get out of here. That's 12 if we can.
0: 20 Jason.

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3: All right, picking him back up on the rock. I had let this power out up here. Following him to B-Town.
2: Oh, fine.

0: dispatch, Jack Williams.
1: 40-06, dispatch.
0: Yeah, 40-06. I wonder what you got over.
1: Come in. Come in, CSX 24701. Both your numbers, 30957. 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
1: Power stop in front of me. 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
0: That's fine. 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

0: two racks on the side. Anyway, 7-9 will be fine. No hurry. 3-step on the stop.
1: Alright, stop. 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
0: Alright.
1: I got the DP set up.

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I doubt it, though. 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
2: 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Detector out.

Alaska, Frank Chance on this 753, you got 370. 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

0: trying to do it at 753. 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
1: I understand. 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

0: separate in the clear on that 753. Clear on these about 10 cars, so get off the circuit.
1: All right, separated. Cars up in the clear, raise the track about 10 times. 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

0: 23. 22. Two more. One time. And wait for now to go to the stop box.
1: I even have this stop, 73.
2: That's good, right there, AMA's 41.
1: Yeah, we stopped, appreciate it.
2: Not line that road to open track.
1: I understand, line in RO2 open track.
2: Yeah, starting back in 2 to clear up that B tower, then y'all can go protect.
1: He said start it back in 2 and clear the B tower, and then you can go and protect.
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1: 4.52, no defects, correct. Limited approach, limited story of southbound CSX, northbound CSX, 7285, main number 1.
4: I'm 452 north out.
5: 7 clear, south following track 1, CSX, engine 7595, travel.
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5: Right,
0: over.
5: Yes, sir. I'll listen Proctor for 0100, back to bullet from 30934. I've got two engines on the head, a 3307 and a 4732. 57 loads, 8 empties, 7765 on the tons, 4006 on the length. Not a key train, got no restrictions, PCTMTO good, and calm day, no working route. We are ready to depart, head south of Baldwin off of J03.
0: All right, here we go. Signal location. I got 452 northbound coming by you now. 144 is at Braganza. You'll see my story, over.
5: All right, I understand that. We think so.
0: All right, here we go. Okay.
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0: TL 74307, clear Haywood, track 1, CSXT engine, 7595, south.
1: M49408, engine 7211, medium clear, Brunswick Junction, system south to the Brunswick south, eastbound at that.
2: M442 north out.
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0: Put 20 calls at 753. That's on M208-07, over. Sir, Mr. Steedley is going to meet you all up there at 50, over. KDL.
1: Yeah, I mean, the battle's done.

0: 45207, stock number one track. Brunel, locomotive 7285 out.
1: 452 south wind, switching lead R1. Set the counter with Philip 1 double rest 3.
2: Wing in the clear, set, Richard. You got 3 steps,

0: 452-8 Tower. Did you say we was coming in track one?
1: Yeah, y'all, I ain't heard from you, but you lined up. Southwind switch lead R1. We'll fill up 1SS3.
0: R1 to 3.
1: Are you all good on the head end? You had 40 cars of pitting through tunnel over?
2: Yes, sir, that's right.
1: Hey, Charles.

0: We'll be ready here in a few minutes. Come on, this 2 and grab our DP out of RO3O.
1: Yeah, just talk to me when y'all ready to come out. I got a hump in the fix and leave off that north side. Gonna run him through 4, but whoever gets ready first.

0: Yes, sir, JD, this is Jack Slanson, over.
1: Yes, sir, JD, this is Y390, ready to come out of U.S. Rail here, head back to the yard, see if you can swing us across, we're going back in and back in the yard there.
0: Okay. All right, it's pretty busy out here right now. Here comes 743, and I got him going down on that number one truck because he's going in a freight lead. The other side's packed as well. We got 693 going across the diamond. 144 is going to be up on number two track, and 452 is going from number one on in the south connection. Maybe that'll clear up by the time all this fever breaks and you guys can go across that number one.
1: All right, you'll just holler back at us on 32 when you're ready, of course. We'll be waiting.
0: Okay. Yeah, you'll watch the 743 go by and then see what it looks like then.
1: All right, you'll be hollering back at you. We'll holler back.
0: Yeah, just holler back at me. It looks like there's 452s going in at South Connection right now, too.
1: All right, so holler back at you then with 743.
0: Goodbye. That was y'all would end up doing is just going down past South and South Y and then shoving back in South Connection?
1: Yes, that's correct.
0: Okay, yeah, I'll probably end up working out. All right, y'all.
1: Now we're talking about yesterday, get back.
0: Yes, sir. GDL.

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2: It's 9 a.m. 841. Y'all line out of 2 to get your DP out of 3.
4: 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Line out of 2 to get DP out of 3. 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
1: 05932.
0: That's correct, though.
1: All right, I'll let them know.
0: Thanks, sir.

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0: All right, CSXC 753 up around the point, switch line. Come on back, give me a 9 and 8 on the joint. Be at 4.
2: Stand lined up, back in the brief. We're back about 9 and get 9 and 8 under 4.
0: 6 and 5.
2: And 6 and 5, 73.
3: 7 folks. 5 and 4. 494-08, into 7211, clear, Dixon Road, eastbound.
0: 3 and 2.
2: 3 and 2. I got you under 4.
0: Drop down in half. Down I'm walking wood, keep your car next to the hook.
2: All right, down to clear. One more cross.
0: Half hood. 20. 15. 10. 5. And good. It's a good couple on that 753. I'm clear, stretch them out.
2: We're all good,
0: cut the
2: stretch at 73.
0: Data, do
2: 3-step
4: on this 73. All right. I got the engine
2: picked back up already. Oh, yeah,
4: trailer's good.
2: Got your
4: left.
2: All right, next, I'll make sure. L74307, approach flow, Herbertville, track 1, CSAC, engine 7595, shut out. Y'all look good with that motor on the bottom there, EO40.
4: 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L4102,

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1: It's L743 holding up the car as well, trying to get the east end cleared up.
0: Alright, I understand.

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2: Just leading up west and a one, waiting on this M841 to come out of 3 engine light to the shop. You'll follow him over.
1: All right, cover that. Easing up the west end, we'll follow that 841. What's he pointing?
0: I see a 6-10-5-3 cloud track. We saw that 3-7.
3: All right, listen up, 3-7 on this same to the ring. A tower is 841, ready to go to the shop. M841, A tower, over.
2: 41, permission out 3, permission on zone.
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0: zone
3: on the shop.
0: All right, Rob. I said 5-3 up on the clear seal. Let me get the pin slack.
3: I slack on the pin, clear all.
4: 7-3.
3: Up in the clear, riding ahead. To the tunnel, here we go. Car
1: is
3: cut off in the clear.
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1: I'm on 32 at that 753. You talk to him on the big radio.
3: Alright, Channel 1. I'll give him a call here momentarily.
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3: Coming through the tunnel, coming towards your west end there with three of them.
5: 74 track.
3: All right, 74 track east end. Thank you, man.
4: I copy that.
6: All right, thank you.
4: Out when you're
6: living, thank you. All right, that house 743-07 south, y'all over?
4: Yes, sir, that's correct. They didn't come by south, over.
6: All right, what's your mile post y'all come out over?
4: At the A and B 589.0, over.
6: All right, so Y390-07 with a C60-6502. Y'all got permission to open up on the number one track there between NAS Jamestown and SAS Lang. Let me know when you got everything locked back normal.
4: I understand the Y390 with 6502 got permission to come out AB 589 between the SAS Jamestown and SAS Lang. We'll let you know we got it locked up, over.
6: Yes, sir. Appreciate it. JDL.

0: 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Detector out.
1: Talk to him approaching Nichols up.
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0: Cheers, thanks for having me back on the radio. Switch line up, round the point. Come on back. Starting out by 15 shot derails and dirt.
1: All right, Bridges live, back on the radio, whipping riding. Back it up 15, derails in the dirt with a shot.
0: That's what got him.
2: That's going 6308, clear this to the ground on the main, 5 3 33 7.

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1: Still need about 5 or 6 more on that 452.
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3: Three on the stop, got to be in one.
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1: 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Total.

0: through ground point clause track, which is my alignment.
1: That's Jack Winsor.
2: Yeah, that's
1: Dispatch,
2: 144 here, over.
1: 144 here, over.
2: Yeah, yeah, when I went to stop, I wasn't running about 2 miles an hour and got a little bit of air and I had a snapshot I rigged, but we went in emergency from the ANA 589.6 to the ANA 588.2 just report that, and on all field outbound crew to crew seek one train link.
1: 88.2 to 89.6, all right, got it, over.
2: Thank you. Hey, dispatch, Jack, swing as well. Stop. Three more.

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0: Drop 3 clear swinging on him. 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

0: 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Back in the 2 on the spot.
1: Back in there watching, backing up 2 on the spot, 753.

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0: Y39807, go ahead.
1: Sir, got the switch line back from number one track at US Rail. 1-1. We're going to be heading south 50 yards.
0: All right, I understand everything's lined line back normal. Number one track between Jamestown and Lang. Yeah, it's cleared up over there now, so come on.
1: All right, we sure appreciate the help.
0: Yes, sir. Judy out.

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0: Eagle, 3199.
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0: Captain, is HTY putting down air traffic now? Clear signal lane, track one, 502 southbound.
1: Yes, sir.
0: 3199 on Clear Street.

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0: 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That light come on by a rock.

0: is 8Y39 Air Jim Approach Line. That's Diamond. Dragon 16502 South out.
1: 20906 South on the main line. South intersection.
0: Ain't heard none of them stop.
2: All right. Stop headed that way there. 735.
0: 783 to eight tire, we're ready to come out and go back down the track.
2: All right, I got
0: three.

0: At least three of his been found out now.
1: Tired
0: of L, 743.
1: 743. 9 out of 5, right back through 4.
0: Out of 5, back through 4, alright.
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0: Yeah, right there, AL743. Back through R4.
1: Right there.
2: Alright, 4, here we go.
1: Pop up there on the...
2: Yeah. Light swing back out towards Fitzgerald so we won't have to swap ends there, A-Time.
0: I'll be perfectly fine with me, we'll do it.
2: Alright.

0: 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You can ease in.
1: All right. Cover that.
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1: I-144-8,
0: outbound. I-144, good morning, Laura.
1: Got 46 flows, zero empty, total 46 cars. Tons is 48-80, Memphis 7834, lead engine CSXP 803. 4310 on the fuel, one engine should be sufficient power, no key train, PGC, and TO working. Both the number 1060, sending three messages, BK lost to R Singles, loaded up, ready to go there.
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0: 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We're 3 West End, derail.
1: Should move just a second. That'd be out your way.
0: Call
1: Russell. I'll give him a call so if you can get on up here. Just a second.
0: All right.
2: Seven 43 8000. 8000. That's right. R4 North connection signal waiting.
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0: 693.
1: He'll come on the 73 track. 73.
0: 73. All right. All right. 3199, riding clear, section clear, back up, good 15.
1: They do hold everything out at one time.
3: That's right, 7285, the bad one. It's going to be on the west end. 7265, come see you first. We're down here, smaller than that.
1: Does it feed up pretty good?
3: I didn't see nothing. All I saw that it needed was a hanger put back on the TMU cable.
0: Huh.
1: You got to give me just a minute right now. We clogged up.
3: Anybody?
4: Right down two tracks, northbound in that Fishkill sub.
0: They're about 6 more.

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0: Before we get to the light, we're on stop, so it's restricted until we get behind the light.
1: Well, we gotta go back to Rice Junction, or are we Nickel Creek?
2: You don't see 508 got to the job retrucking track going north though.
3: Not working, but also.
2: That's right. We got 25 cars on Veloso.
1: Yeah, we do. We got a slow approach next week.
2: Hey, AN592.0.
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2: Alright, couple.
6: Got a 990-53, 990-53, that's 810826. AN552.0, 650-08-4730, Wesley 18 Main North, SS Russell Main, NS, NF Interlocking Main, 1B Main North from the SS, NF Interlocking Main to the AN652.0 on the Main. 1C Siding North from Crossover, Valdosta Siding, switch North Denver, Valdosta Siding, and then 111 switch to AN650.4.
2: I got ET1 number 990-53, day 10-08-26, location AN592.0, train MC508, engine 6-T4730 floor, AK West on the copper circle line, 181B1C on the left. 1A operate on main track, north direction from SAS Ruskin main track to NAS GNF interlocking main track. 1B operate on main track, north direction from SAS NS interlocking main track to Mopos AN652.0 main track. 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
6: Carry about 9,500 tons, about 9,900 feet, over.
2: That's right, dead on, over.
6: Coming off the south side of.
2: That's right, south side of.
6: Here we go.
2: All right, here we go. Thanks.

0: Yeah, a lot. Turn around 126, over.
1: All right, 126, over.
0: Yeah, how's the supplies, over?
1: We need some ice.
0: Hey, turn around.

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107 one more time, guys. Guys, was it on the north or south of the car? Was it a breakaway from the 129 or the 131, do you know?

0: Advance, over.
1: Hey, boss, this is L743. I see we got the light. 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
0: All right, I'm seeing 160 feet now, just some 2 inches through to.
1: That is correct, though.
0: All right, y'all. Signal indication.
1: All right, bud. Appreciate it.
0: Sure. Yeah.

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0: 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Total axles 594. Detector out.
1: I'm 20906 clear, South Bend, Texas, main track.

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Detector out.

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1: JG 680.

0: 9477, Blackshear, southbound.
1: I'm 209-06, limited, clear, follow me to the number 2 cluster.
2: JG650, we went and merged at the AN 695.5.3, southbound was the AN 593.4. Looks like pressure's coming up on the rear.
3: 5-9-4.7. FX detector, milepost 606.0. No defects. Repeat, no. CSX equipment defect detector, milepost 5-9-4.7. No defects. Total axle 1-2. End of transmission.

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1: Actually, dispatcher, answer emergency transmission.
2: KG650, we have an emergency at the AM 595.3.
1: I'm 595.3.
2: Rear went to zero. Rear went to zero. It's coming back up now. The south end of the milepost is 593.4.
3: It's coming back up on?
2: Yes, sir. I'm not entirely sure what happened. TO is running. Rear dropped to zero, but it is coming back up now.
1: Don't know what caused
2: this.
1: Going to emergency.
2: No, sir. I didn't feel any slack action. Nothing. Nothing that would have indicated an emergency.
1: Coast back up. Let's head on north and we'll keep our fingers crossed.
2: Yes, sir.

0: 197-08-C-16-74, standard 7, clear. North Homestead, southbound.
1: Brown northbound, y'all have a positive morning, over.
2: Alright, thank y'all, man. See you next time.
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1: Iowa 26, 8 Tower.
2: Hey, Tower.
1: Yeah, Iowa 26, we swapped out here. You have any ETA on that shop guy come and check out that engine?
3: I have all the way, y'all. I'm safe with
4: that. I appreciate it. 209-06 approach, limited Haywood, you 12 swap.

0: Todd, I-126. Over.
1: 26, over.
0: That'd be there in about 10 minutes, over.
1: All right, appreciate it, man.
0: It's all right.

0: dispatch, Jack Sandstorm.
1: I 126, that's 7 job, right, over.
0: 126, over.
1: Sir, good morning. We got Smith Griffin on duty, 0400, Vulcan 3112373, 73 messages, DSHD 3104 in the lead. Everything got plenty of fuel, got 61 loads, 4 empties, 10,897 tons, 11,579 feet, 90 kg restrictions. Everything working. There's been a problem on our second engine. They're coming out here to look at it, so they'll be out here in a couple of minutes to check it out.
0: Okay. All right, let me know when you guys are ready to go.
1: I will let you know when we're ready. Appreciate it.
0: Happy Jim.

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Detector out.

0: I-197 OECXT 7477, stopped on the main tracks. Still have overhead, south out.
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1: 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Probably they behind 126. You can swap them out there, probably around morning side. You'll just have to talk to them when you get out there.
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1: 209,

0: 20906 to that right side tower.
1: Hey, tower.
0: 209, boss, we coming up, look like it's Carswell. They gonna need a work order, but they need that. They need a work order people to get them a whole new work order, because that work order ain't right at all, and everything else will be good for them.
1: All right, how many y'all showing total, M20906, over?
0: Showing 137. Now, that's right. All the specs are right, but the alignment of the cars and everything, that's not right.
1: All right, I copy. Now, supply is good, over.
0: That's correct, over.
1: Hey, tower out.
0: Nice.

0: Gate, Ascension, X-Line, 126.07, over.
1: 126, over.
0: Any update on that second engine, 7112?
1: Hey, looking at it right now. We'll call you back in a couple of minutes.
0: All right, thank you.

0: morning, Matthew.
1: Morning, Doc. Y'all doing all right?
0: Yeah, doing fine, man. How about you?
1: Doing pretty good, man.
0: Good. All right. Y'all have a good trip.
1: All right, man. Appreciate it. We'll try.

CFX detector, milepost 5999.1. No defect. Repeat, no defect. Total axles 636. Detector out.

0: Okay, Aro 197. Y'all sitting up behind bars?
1: What was that?
0: Y'all sitting behind bar furniture?
1: Yeah.
0: All right, we'll be there in a minute.
1: Yeah, we're, I'll pull up to that road right there that, I forgot the road right up there.
0: All right.

0: Dispatch Jackson, I-126, that's 7 over.
1: 126,
0: over. I'll pull you out of Jamestown there. I guess change the fuel filter, over.
1: What'd you say there?
0: Well, I'll pull you to Jamestown, over.
1: We're going to pull to Jamestown there?
0: I want to pull you to Jamestown, over.
1: Okay, pull it to Jamestown, and we got these shop guys on here, so that's the plan, go to Jamestown and then change the fuel filter there, or what's the plan from there?
0: Change the fuel filter, get out of the way, so we can run some stuff over.
1: All right, pull Jamestown, change fuel filter.
0: That's correct, that's what I'm being told. That's what the network operation manager just whispered in my ear.
1: All right, we hadn't heard that, so that's all we wondered that.
0: Yeah, that's all I know. Pull Jamestown, change the fuel filter, get out of the way so they can run some trains.
1: All right.

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1: Yes, sir, you got Ford to 3rd, St. John on duty 0500, dispatchable to 312-18, 90 messages. Two CSX engines on the head at 74, 77, and 987. Lead engine's got about 4,400 gallons of fuel. 19 loads, 0 inch, 28, 22 tons, 34, 15 length. No work to be performed. PTC trip's up, calendar day. Should have plenty of fuel, plenty of power, everything good, ready to go to Manchester.
0: All right, can I 126 ahead of you there, pulling to Rice at the junction or Jamestown, anyways. Jamestown there, you got a fuel filter changed out. 2-9 is already there at Rice Junction trying to swap out, so we'll have to wait on one of them to get out of the way, over.
1: I understand. Once they get out of the way, we pull on up to Dairy Queen there, over.
0: That's correct, over.
1: All right, up.
0: That's it.
2: 126.
0: Well, I guess they're saying go to Bowling now, Bowling, to get the fuel filter changed over.
2: All right, we'll do it at Bowling. I appreciate it.
0: All right. 197, get your signals behind us, 126, over.

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I guess let the shop know, because I don't know if everybody's on the same page here.

0: JD dispatcher told us to pull down to Bowling instead of Jamestown, I guess, so we don't have everything blocked up. I guess let the shop know. I don't know if they let them know, because it seems like everybody's not on the same page here.
1: I will let them know.
0: Appreciate it, man.

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1: 8 Tower. Donnell 796, when you get the light, mechanical lead power cross over to RE, row 8.
0: The light falls up, mechanical power, row 8.
2: JAD dispatch calling M60207 over. John 20 over.

0: but I was about to tell you, this M200 is going to be sitting up there in that number two track. I don't know how, when he's going to move, but he's got his PTC fired up. So what I was about to tell you might be changing as soon as I talk to this guy. But here comes 126. He's lit up down the bowl, and he's got to swap out a fuel filter down there. And I got to get 197 up to Haywood on number one. And then once he clears Minshew, then I'll cut y'all loose, and then I'll cross 197 on to number two to get him around that 126. That's when y'all are going to start moving him. So shouldn't be too long.
1: All right,
0: JD, it's Fast Jacks, my answer over.
1: 209 JD, great job, Reed.
0: M209, all right, go ahead.
1: Got Lott and Kimmer on duty at 5 o'clock. Dispatcher, both the numbers 31-200. Two motors on the head. Got another one, 86 deep, 137 loads, 0 empties, 10,884 on the tonnage, 13,873 on the length, not a key train, no restrictions. Got a lot of work to do at Baldwin today. PTC trip optimizer working, kind of day, plenty of fuel, ready to roll.
0: All right, so I'll, 126 coming around the corner. He's got to get a fuel filter swapped out there at Bowling. So with that, 197 is going to follow right behind him, and then we can get you moving after that.
1: All right, understand. Waiting on 197.
0: Yes, sir. See you out.

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1: JI-197-LA, they're ready for your signal location, over.
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1: 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Y'all my guys be safe.
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0: 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Detector out.
1: I 197, no defects.

0: Approach lies to Mean Juice, SXCI 19708 northbound.
1: Drag speed, we're trying to spot up right here, so they can get to this second engine. We'll be in clear in 2 seconds.

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1: Can you tell me?
0: You come out of this 8?
1: Yeah, you can come on out 8. Take 2 to the shop.
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1: Hey, Pastor.
0: Hey, that West End derailleur will be down. Y'all will bring it in and put it on the West End of 51 track.
1: But it's 51, all right? Mad Dog Dickerson.
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0: 126, over.
1: Yes, ma'am. Apparently the shop truck is coming out here to get it, and just want to let you know we're thinking about the 601.6. I got to come out here and show you if there was only anybody building.
0: Yeah, my release just told me. So you're at the 601.6. They can get to you there?
1: Yeah, we didn't pull all the way down to Bowen. We are clear of Haywood, correct?
0: Yeah, you are clear of Haywood there.
1: We cleared Haywood. There's a little road. There's an overhead bridge, and we're just north of here. There's a road out the side of something to do with
0: us. Gotcha. Okay. All right, I'll see if we can't get in contact with them and let them know. Over.
1: Sorry.
0: All right, thank you. They don't show up here in a little bit, let me know.
1: Yeah, well, let's have it.
0: All right, appreciate it. See you soon, JDM.

0: Market here in St. Hugo.
1: Andy, I look good, guy in line.
0: All right, y'all have a good one all day. That's 209, and you'll be down in the morning.
1: All right, we'll appreciate it.
0: Here's that. I want that to be up a week.

0: Tower 19 is southbound approach Yemeni to Bowling, track 2 north.
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0: Second chance. 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North, 9-1. 9-2. Like a 15.
1: What's going on, my boy? What's going on, my boy? Boy, the guy, man, he on a mean one today.
2: Hey, boy. I know that feeling.
1: Oh, look good. Built raggedy and everything.
2: There's still nobody.
3: I appreciate it. Y'all come on when you can.
2: Get the hell again. Do with your report card. Don't play later on.
1: I've been passing so far.
2: That's right.

0: gonna call it quits after today, huh?
1: Yes, sir. Yes, sir. It's gonna be automatically 48. Hoping it said on the turn, I didn't have to say it too.
0: Oh, okay. I tried that, but they called me from that local yesterday and reset me.
1: Oh, okay. I'm gonna get reset one time and have a conductor.

0: I one night had my way down him in the clear, bowling through the main, he just said 477 north.
1: Yes, another 3 tickets before the half, so I won't hurt.
2: That's right. I started this half up with 2 extra tickets.
1: Yeah.

0: Had to kick out orders with bad do you train too?
1: Yeah, we had to triple out, kick out cars that didn't belong to us, bad orders, argue with the NCO for a little while.
0: Kind of figure.
1: Wait about an hour before the thing FEC did out of the way.
0: Oh, man.

0: like everyone had two, we had two guys tonight.
1: Oh, yeah. Wherever they done called ahead and told them what kind of circus it's going to be.
0: Filled up two tracks just to get the TV out. So that's last night on that one we had.
1: Yeah, they put bobbin racks on top of the pigs. Then we got the deep feet by 87 feet.
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0: Sam,
3: they
0: call you for engine
3: group? Barry asked me about that yesterday. I ain't going even if they do.
0: Yeah, I turned it down again last night, or night before last.
3: Yeah, I'm just not interested in the responsibility.
0: Who's next on the list? Ain't it?
3: I'm Barry. It's me. I can't remember who's behind me.
4: Out of your train, I got a car number
3: whenever
4: you're ready.
3: Barry said he's going first week of November, I think.
0: Yeah, November 2nd. Barry's going?
3: Yeah, he's going. I looked at it. I'm wondering if Andy Ward's going.
0: 6-0, 6.0,
3: no defect. Repeat. M2-10, 8 approach. 1.
0: Southwest. That DV's facing north, sir.
3: Appreciate it. Y'all look good on your marker.
0: DV. Here. All right, still looking.

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1: We'll
2: be at Prudenale, all supplies is good. All right, we got them. They get ready. We'll get them swallowed, Joe.
1: All right.
2: Service center. I'll clear to go ahead and get that
1: core. All right, Sam. Y'all look good with that, man.
3: Shut it.

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1: DeLozio, answer no.
0: DeLozio, morning. 602, and then the 5243 TRM copying. We'll be going in the yard. There, we got to come to your limits. There, we possibly be out there by the time you go home. We're going to be ahead of them.
1: I copy that. I'll go ahead, please, just in case you have to stop. At 5243, you have to locate the AMB 587.2, AMB 587.4. All track, max speed permitted. Also, if you have to come to a stop going into the yard, no need for a recall. Just go in the previous instructions, please.
0: Let's load it in 606. 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Dot 2, AMB 587.4. That'd be all tracks, main equipment and clear. We got 50 on restart. Do we have to stop going in the yard? That's correct, though.
1: That's correct, and we're okay at 0631.
0: 0631, thank you, now.
1: I appreciate it. If I don't talk to y'all, y'all have a good day.
0: I do, thanks.

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We'll drop DPM 10, should have hit 9, 10 to 9.

out and we start dragging it down towards West Essex. 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

Yeah.

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trouble and if you can get to it, that'll be fine there. 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
1: Ross Road, 8 though.
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0: Yes, sir. Line to go east out of 64 and then back west down to Latterdale, over.
1: All right, you're clear to go east, then head west down the ladder. I have

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1: 10514?
0: Yes, sir. Like to go east out of 64 and then back west down to Latterdale, over.
1: All right, you're clear to go east, then head west down the ladder. I had our west end derailleur down for you. Let me know when you get back.
0: Okay, all right, I understand. 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M514 to Rush Yard 8 Tower, over.

Hang on just a minute. They must have tied a prank on that DP back there. All right, I'm in the clear. I'm going to pull it on up there to you.

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1: Books number 31460, on due at 0630, got Mr. Gilbert of Magwood, two engines. Later is the CSST 5299, 4100 gallons. Tonnage 4715, length 8752, got 91 ounces, TOPT serial, no problem, no fuel to get Manchester open.
0: All right, good deal, PCT on the CNN Power on board, ready to go. All right, I'm paying you a lot now, and I just hollered to Miss Amelia, let her know that y'all are ready. I'll be looking for a light. Y'all head on that way when you're ready.
1: All right, thanks, ma'am. That's good, ma'am.
0: Y'all take care.
1: Five on that.

0: low Chancellor, and over.
1: Good morning, Mr. DeLose. This is the M210-08 with a CSXT 5299. That's 5299 northbound on the number 2, Gilbert on the copy. Over.
0: Mr. Gilbert on that lead engine 5299 at M210 has the latest permission on that 6-year server. I'm not going to be stopped from ALB 587.2 to ALB 587.4 on all tracks,
1: max speed. I understand M210 OEC 5299 North Gilbert Tide has permission on the permission stop, Steve DeLoach. AMB 587.2 to the AMB 587.4. That's the maximum authorized speed limit for our train, all tracks. How do you copy, over?
0: Good copy, and okay, make it 8705.
1: 0705, thank you, Mr. DeLoach. Y'all have a safe day.
0: I appreciate it, y'all. Do the same.

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1: Clear all, lease my 3, little flag on the pin, 52.43.
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3: All right.
2: Got it. Catch up and ride it in. I'll get your ride back.
3: All right.
0: 243,
2: we're on the point, still back in about 8 calls.
0: All right, switch line, clear all, come to you, 8 on
4: 5-14,
0: when this train clears, come on out through the tunnel.
4: All right, when they clear up, come on out through the tunnel.
5: Mr.
4: Lowbrook,
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4: General, 5-299,
0: Hi, Leon. He said when they clear up, we can come on out and head through the tunnel.

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1: 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I got the camera on it.
0: All right.

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3: Alright, thank you, 514. Y'all have a safe trip.
0: Alright, y'all have a good day also. One time.

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0: 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Could you see that tunnel switch four?
2: Need about three more there, 6243.
1: Hey, go 514. Can reach on that tunnel.
0: All right, thank you, sir. 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
1: That's right.
0: Thank you much.

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3: 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Total axle 7. End of transmission.
4: Hey, Kyle.
2: Yeah, I think so too. Mission out is 9 back to 10. Get that DPU.
4: Yes, sir. Come on.
0: X detector, milepost 616.0.

161 over. Hey, y'all clear to go with East and West. 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
1: 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Fly 161. Stop it, ass 602.
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0: riding the point in the clear. 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Deloach, over.
1: 25. 6-0-2, clear, 16-0-3.

L 729, Mr. DE, the loco.

0: افتار ايوه
1: Alright, 602, that West End derailer is down. Bring them in the 70 feet track to the derailer. But you got DP knocking down for me.
0: Alright, 73 to the derailer, knocking in the derailer. Alright, 5243, switch the line, no side, no point.
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2: Marchels or nope.
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0: Yeah.
1: CSX, JD, dispatcher, jet selection, over.
2: I-126, bud.
1: I-126-07, over.
2: Yes, ma'am. I got the fuel filter turned down. Hopefully, we'll be good to go, man.
1: All right, good to go. Fuel filters are changed. That's good. All right, 606 about to hit Boland. Signal indicates over. All right, appreciate you. CSX, JD, out.

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X. Detector. Milepost. 6. 0. No. No. Defect. Total. Axles. 6. 5. 8. Detector. Out.

0: Ehi, ciao, Fizia. Good morning. 514 on Northside Avenue, ride, please. Northside, wide open.
1: Releasing
0: 3-step in the clear, knocking chicken. Thank you. Let's try
1: show
0: in 514.
1: Day in 6 and 10. I guess we'll hold up here on
0: 15. You can probably go ahead and get the power on. He's still got to move his VP over, or move his head in over.
1: I can't get that blue flag in.

0: 514 8th hour. 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
1: All right, sir, come on.
0: All right. Okay, you have some. All right, clear all. Get in the heat.

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0: Oh, okay.

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1: Got Mark Chris.

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0: Thanks, Chris. 606 South Haywood, track 2 South.

0: say that, Mac?
1: What you say there, old boy?
0: Boy, good hell, how are the fella out of here?
1: Boy, what's he talking about? They scared the bottom of the barrel.
2: What's he? Ask a feel sorry for you.
0: He got
2: here. What's going on, pup?
0: Slow motion, baby. How you doing?
2: Well, better than no motion.
0: Yes, sir. Yes, sir. I agree with that.
2: About ready to get in that raptor.
3: Milepost 591.5.
0: Boy, that thing been calling me since about 4:30.
2: Know one thing, sounds like all y'all Hindenburgs holding up these good fish kill jobs.
0: I heard that.
2: Mainline race. Oh, y'all got to go, baby, and don't be running no yellows back here.
0: Go ahead, sit down.
4: M603, is it head in or DCO?
2: That's again, I've restricted. Hey, Wood.
4: It's head in.
2: Lane 1, 5299.
0: The first time we done stopped all night. Yeah, boy, the boys dropped it on me, boy. They dropped them old turns and left us for
3: six point five.
0: No matter that.

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1: T-12.
0: All right, so whenever you're ready, I got you lined 12, 13, free please.
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1: T-12.
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1: All righty, we'll be ready there in just a minute.

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1: Perfect. All right, good deal. So we did get the park set up there. It's in the spur track, clear the siding, and siding is all on the lot back for siding use, and you're heading down to grab the conductor. 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

0: Floyd, I'm going to go over here and holler at the fire inspector.
1: Milepost 6.0, no defect. 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Total axles 5.18. 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
3: AEW 1007.
0: I'm getting that right, quick.
1: Well, you know it. You know it.
3: This is TS. I said okay, so this is it, Craig. Appreciate it.
0: He better not be hollering at Sweet Baby when
1: he
0: goes two of
1: you. He know better, Jamie Ray. Sweet Baby probably tucked me in real good there, Bones.
0: Don't worry about it, I'll pick up. 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
1: Got that charging up.
0: I'm talking about like the ladder holding him up.

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0: 7-5-8. Bottoms in FO6. We'll go 5 more to a couple. 5.
1: 5 to a couple.
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2: That's right.
0: Two more, 7582.
1: Two more.
0: Stretch it out, clear all 758.
1: And the clear stretch.
0: That's right.

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1: You got 3 step on 758, got it, cut back in.
0: All right, here we go.

0: 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Detector out.
1: Y'all got some more, Hero.

0: that Jamie Ray.
1: Yes, sir.
0: Yes, sir. You do the same now.
2: Big money bass have you on the
0: mainline
2: job coming back.
0: I hope so.
2: That's a lot, Chris.
3: I'm hoping we get some. That's better than the last three or four streets.

0: If I drop some off and all the misses, put me a pump on them. Like, right, like a piggyback.
1: F-6-6-6, milepost 6-0-6.0, no defect. Repeat, no defect. Total pixels 3-7-8. Detector out.
0: Yeah, no defect. Experience and you could have background. Don't waste no talent.

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1: Coming up on five.
0: Service Center, Chris, over.
2: Go ahead, Ron.
0: 542, track 63 with a 7440 in the lead, ready to go.
2: What track was that?
0: Track 63.
2: All right, thank you, Ron. 542 ready.
0: All right, Chris, I have 603 in the same track in just a few minutes.
2: All right.

0: CSX 2758. I'm clear all. We can use your hands. What do you want to meet at?
1: All right, releasing 3-step in the clear, getting ahead. Can you make it to Albany Avenue?
0: Yeah, that's right.
1: All right, I'll pick you up, too.
0: Okay.
1: 514, 8000.
2: Go ahead, 514.
1: Yes, sir. Ready to head north, though.
2: 1213 freight lead, you can take off.
1: All right, here we go. Y'all have a good day, Matthew.
2: Y'all have a safe one.
1: M5 1408 to D to Locho.

0: M5-1408 to Deeds and Locho.
1: Delocho, M5-1408, over.
0: Good morning, Mr. Delocho. I got lead engine 758 coming out the yard, headed north there. W.L. Harper on the copy, over.
1: Good morning there, Mr. Harper, on that 758 in the lead, M514, that's Locho permission. AMB 587.2, AMB 587.4. Might be permitted. Do you know which track they're going to run you down?
0: I believe we're going track one there, old.
1: All right, yeah, that's Max B on track one there, over.
0: All right, M514-08, lead engine 758. Understand, got permission through Deeds and Loach's work limits from the AMB 587.2. AMB 587.4, authorized speed permitted for our train. We're going to have to pull out and get our brake test. You want us to holler back at you?
1: No, sir, no need for a recall there. I'll be sitting here watching. We're going to be working on that number two.
0: Okay, all right, understand. Get our brake test. Got permission to proceed on north.
1: Yes, that's a good copy, 0822.
0: 0822. Thank you, Mr. Deloach.
1: I appreciate it. Y'all have a safe trip.
0: Thank you, sir. M514.
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3: 602, over.
2: 20, over.
3: All right,
2: hey, just heads up, a bus order for y'all to go back, over.
3: Ah, they found us back.
2: Yep, just want you to know, I got it for the service center there.
3: Ah, that's
2: all righty, CSX JD out.

Come on this way, 585 is coming through the OS here at Central Junction now, but I got you sent back right behind him once he does clear. So once your conductor, y'all head on this way. Here we go.

0: M514, 08, got a medium clear. Off the freight lead, enter indeed the Loach's work limits, northbound out.
1: The 514.
0: Go ahead, O.
1: We made it here to the Nichols crossing.
0: Okay, all right. I'll be on the 4 when I get there, Leon.
1: Okay.

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1: Wait, until now?

0: 11, got a LA-23 wanting to come out of the SG-505.7. Is your train south of that switchover?
1: 860, calling Mr. Deloach, over.
2: Deloach, answering in, 606, over.
1: Yes, sir, Mr. Deloach, X606, we're leading engine 3344. We're bid on the copper light to give permission to your limit, sir.
2: All right,
3: Mr. Biddle, give me just a minute. I got to get a backhoe out your way in the truck, and I'll get you right back here.
0: Yes, sir. Sounds good.
3: SX detector, milepost 591.5. Milepost 60.

0: about you, Craig.
1: Go ahead.
0: Hey, is that truck need to be moved?
1: Yeah.
0: Truck's good.
2: CFX detector. Mile
0: point. You clear?
2: 4.0. No defects.
0: I'm as good as I've been in 2344. You have to load your permission on that big shell sub 87587.2, 87587.4. From the number 2 track at max speed permitted, though.
3: Yes, sir, Mr. DeLoach. I'm standing. 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That's from the AMB 587.2 to the AMB 587.4. Number 2 track. Southbound max permission B5 train, oh.
0: Just copying okayed at 0831.
3: 0831. We thank you very much, Mr. DeLoach. You have a good day, sir.
0: Hi, Mr. Bill. I appreciate it. Y'all have a good day. DeLoach out.
2: 606. CF. 606.
4: Limited
2: approach limit. 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
1: Looking.

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1: 8676,
0: hey, Kyle, it is 606, you were lined in North Connection R1. We'll come out ahead of the BC, Southern R2.
1: Alright, North Connection R1, shut the head in it.

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1: 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Got it armed, that car inspector.
0: All right. Doing 87 pounds, if that's the next.
1: 87 on the head. 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

0: 5, 14 brakes is off. I'm in the clear. 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
1: Brakes are off. 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
0: That's right, Joe. That's safe.
1: Thank you, car inspector. 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

0: Jose Venter, Deluxe Club Motel, Marie Freeman, Ralph Johnson.
1: Progress, and then go in the 5 minute Jackson to run around it, and he'll probably be

Lincoln.

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1: Yeah, JD, you read this M514-08, over.
0: M514-08, over.
1: All right, got Harper and Floyd on the crew. On duty, 0630, dispatcher bulletin 31461 with 6073 messages, I said. We got three engines, two on the head and a DP. That lead unit is a CSXT 758. That's 4,700 gallons. The second one is a 712, and the DP is a 3277. All right, we got 59 loads, 110 empties, 11,152 is the ton. 11,820 is the length. We have sufficient amount of power, no two train, no restrictions that we're aware of, no working routes, and PTC and TO working. Over.
0: All right, DP is in proper placement. Over.
1: That's right.
0: All right, so not a key train, no working route, PTC, TO up and running. Y'all come on, and we'll meet one there at Bowling. Over.
1: All right, understand. Signal indication. Meeting one at Bowling.
0: Got it. Over.
1: All right, here we go.
0: 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M514
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0: All right, now

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Milepost 624.0. 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Repeat. No defects. Total axles 716. Detector out.

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Repeat, no defects. Total axles 716. Detector out.

0: M514, okay. Clear signal. 2 Manchu, northbound CSXT, locomotive 758 out.
1: Hey, Tower, Miss Amanda.
2: You got 584, yes.
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0: froze and followed by that 729. You want to go to Ocilla first after this 126 so you can clear up for me?
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2: Detector, milepost, 591.5, no defects, repeat, no defects, total axles, 694. Detector out.

track 1 northbound, CSX-T locomotive, 758 out.

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0: And good morning, Mr. Hornsby, Covington on the AM 690-107, southbound, lead engine 3282, thank you, permission through your work authority, over.
1: Alright, M691, lead engine 3282, Mr. Covington has permission to enter WB Horn's work authority, just a sub, AM583.5 to the AM585.3, men equipment clear, authorized speed, over.
0: Mr. Hornsby, understand Covington on the M691-07, lead engine 3282, has permission to your work authority on the just a sub, from the AM583.5 to the AM585.3, men equipment clear, maximum speed, over.
1: That's correct, 0904.
0: 0904, thank you, Mr. Hornsby.
2: SAC AO7, 38 clear 16.

M514-08, clear signal. Haywood, track 1 northbound. CSXT locomotive 758 out.

0: 1-07 locomotive 3282, clear southbound on the main track southbound.
1: Baltimore 33444.
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2: I tell it to you what you had
1: left. We got M5-8408, Garza and Ramey on duty 0830 with bullets to number 31902 with 110 messages. We have two engines, all head in power, 13,209 tons. We have 7561 on the link, 95 loads, 33 empties, no restrictions, PCC and CO operational. We're pulling towards the light, have to still arm our light there.
2: Dart, I got that PTC2 on a fuel, enough power, they got a finish arm on your light, and then B-Bot radio. Y'all's PTC is right there, 7561 on link, that right away?
1: That is correct.
2: Okay, all right, we will have to run up the Jessup, and I got three non-clears coming against you, so I just want to make sure we will clear. All right, give me just a few minutes on the light here. 691 is getting close to Brunswick Junction so he can pull down towards Astoria. Y'all be looking for a light as soon as he clears. We'll head that way.
1: All right, looking for a light as soon as he clears. Thank you.
2: Yes, yes.
3: Permission. I was work authority on the Fitzgerald sub. My bus AMB587.2. 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Max speed permitted. Over.
4: Good copy and okay to 0910.
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3: Good copy, okay to 0910. Thank you, Clay.
4: I appreciate it, Mr. Ryan. Y'all have a safe trip.
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They approached the bowl of track one in 514 over the east.

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And all right, y'all come on this way when you're ready. I'll let them know you're coming.

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4: Six oh six eight thousand, go ahead.
2: Yes, sir. You see if old B-Town let us borrow a little bit.
3: $584, sir.
4: Hang on just a second, got a little traffic down there, we gotta move around.
2: No problem.
3: M584, sir.
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4: 584, 8 tower, go ahead.
3: Approaching the east end of town.
5: Leave that 3 clear, get ahead there, about 15 up. 33-44.
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5: We'll need a ride, man. B Tower still in back here past B Tower. Getting a ride, go to the bottom.
4: Yeah, I'll get you one, Chris.

All I can do, I got the PCC on the field, that's our on board, y'all got radio, no work, right, straight shot. If we'll come on down, if y'all need something, holler at me.

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1: All right, 05, 933, 44.
0: 3, ma. 3, 5, 33, 44. 1, ma. I'll be getting away at 33, 44.
1: All right, stop.
2: 606, linebacker road 2. Chris, shove it in far enough to clear up the big tower. Didn't want to go to the bottom, or he's in to catch up. Never mind, he's all out.
0: Yeah, I'm going to shove him back and get him clear of these things. All right, 344, line up, clear, far ground, everything clear, Jake track, start shoving on 20.
1: All right, clear of all, coming back to 20, 33, 44.

0: Hey, Puff.
1: Yes, sir. Talk about it.
0: Shove on back. I'll just catch up on that next bottom covered hopper and ride it on back. That way you ain't got to stop.
1: All right.
0: 20 on the get up.
1: All right, 20, 3344.

0: 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Just keep on 720 of 3334.
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2: That's 493, 3137.

0: Maryland.
1: Yeah, go ahead.
0: Hey, I'm about 5 minutes from you. You need me to jump the truck off?
2: No, it ain't dead. It's just a fuel bumper.
0: That's y'all's only ride. Am I going to give you a ride to go get another vehicle then?
2: I don't know. We'll check a little bit and see what the plan is once we get this done. Work day here. We'll have to get something up. I'll have to get that food in. Whatever. So we can get it going.
3: Who's the roll, 3344?
4: Okay. All right, so we're just going to essentially overlap with that then.

0: see like it's a new one here. We'll see how much it flags on it there. That way I don't mess up that one that's out there or this one currently. Yeah, just give it to me as a new one. We'll see what it pulls.
1: PMN
0: at the same time, we'll know the message number 450149 over 60 that's out there in that same place. Is that right? Perfect. All right, show a new number on it of a 14653. 14653. You got it out there. I sent on you there. What was that last one? He's still working at Savannah. So he has not called me to leave. 138 just called to leave. So they're pulling out of Long Creek now. Yeah, we can do that there. Yeah, the D's on this way. You can sit through there to sign that one over. Real quick, while I got you here, so now that we put it through here, this lower that's flashing is this one up here in Winoker. Is that the one that we need to change, or was that supposed to be the one that's under your permit?

One that we just put out, yeah, it's covering north of Winoker, so it's south of Daytona. Were you going to drop it anyway to a 25 once you got up there, did you?

Okay. All right, so this other one, so we should have downgraded this 46506, 576.4, 576.5.

All right, that'll work out. Thank you.

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1: M584, they're dispatcher, and I forgot to mention, we will be working Macintosh. We're showing 18 to pick up.
0: R18 there at Macintosh. All right, we'll plan for that. I thank you.
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4: Back cliff, one on ground, coming back 20, 33.4.
0: Yes, no. Go ahead. All right, good deal. That'll work. I'll come on this way when you're ready. And what's the zoom number? It's about 10-2. What's your new link there? 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
0: 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Right. Northbound Lake Michigan 707.
5: What was that lead engine again there, Mr. Carson?
0: 884, over.
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7: 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We'll shove up to the DP. Set the DP out. And get a couple back up in 5 and we'll talk again.
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8: Understand M5840, we locomotive 884, guards in the copy, ask permission to W Hornsby 707. 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Men equipment in the clear, active speed permitted, northbound direction.
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3: 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Here we go. I'll be up and riding. Got a restricting into the yard, R05. Here we get right, start shoving back over 20.
1: Up, Ryan. 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
9: Stopping at Cogwheel, what you got?
3: Yes, it looked like that, anyway.
9: All right, I'll be right here. 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
3: Wait till you get by. I understand, all right, 738 out.
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M584-08. Clear signal, Brunswick Junction, northbound main 216, 884 out.

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0: Boys, it just says y'all knew him. SAS Haywood number one and SAS Death and Spring for Life. He gets us up there to get up there and talk to the Hillbrock area, and I just outlined that before. Come out and everything.
1: Number 20, 33, 44.
2: All right, that's it, right? That's all I need. You got that 37, 33, 44.

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0: getting down in two.
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3: This SSA transpected Dan Garson to middle.
1: Alright, Mr. Loach, we got a light here. This is Cardwell. Whenever you can clear us, homie.
4: Alright, you ready to just park there, Mr. Watson?
2: You ready, buddy?
1: Yes, I got clear 6-6 right here at this junction right here.
4: Alright, give me just a second. Just a little bit.
1: I got you.
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0: 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If it's a big...
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4: 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I understand. You see, I'm 738, got permission from previous instructions.
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6: 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Detector out.

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1: 57 Thomas, 8th hour on the 606.
2: That's it, you calling later?
1: Yes, sir, just trying to get permission on that old trunk. 13 to the trunk.
3: Good breakaway.
2: Yeah, I got your line out, RO1 through the tunnel.
1: All right, thanks, sir.
2: It's 91, go ahead.
3: 7.
2: We're going 7 and 6.

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0: 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South and home to the main sidewalk.
1: Three more. 30.
2: All right, Bob.

0: That's the linebacker. That's RO6 there.
1: All right, line in RO6. 3282, clear of all tracks. I'm off and right, and whenever you get right, start shoving back. Chase direction is clear. Get for about 15 minutes.
2: Line in row 6, you're on the point. 15, turn to it.
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1: Go ahead, service center.
0: Yes, sir, it is 8606, coming to you West Indy Rail, sir.
1: 8606, all right, hold on, let me see what I'm gonna switch.
0: All right.
1: Damn, clear, send a thing to Dick, ain't he? Should have called X606.
0: Yes, sir, talk about it.
1: That West End derailer is down. Bring him in the 73 track to the derailer. If you got DP, knock it down for me.
0: All right, derail down, 73 to the derail, and knock down the DP. You'll do it.

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2: yeah.
1: Hey, they got a
2: 584
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2: 493.

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0: 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Two. 8185, 7876.

0: 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I got the DP, put a nice delay and brake on, just that for one.
1: Be clear, Legion 3-7 on it. 3282.

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0: 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You can break him away. I'm leaving his equipment in the clear.
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1: Stop at 3282.
2: Yes, sir, go ahead.
0: We lined up.
2: You are linebacker row 5, sir.
0: All right, linebacker row 5, appreciate it. 3282, clear ball, trench, catch point from the ground. Jay Stetson, so you got you lined up at the 5. Whenever you get right, start shoving back. Give me 5. Take it 12 to a couple.
1: Switches line, unit clear, day to clear. 12, 3282.
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1: All right, moving, 3282.
2: You're 49308, locomotive 3137, got clear southbound Homestead.
3: Southbound.
2: 49308, Mr. Hornsby. Believe Hornsby.
3: 49308, Mr. Hornsby, got sermoned
2: on the 3137.
0: Head southbound. All right, give me just a second. 8 more cars to a bomb, 3282.
1: How many did you say?
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4: 4637, on the
2: move. On the move, 491.
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1: 11CN 5835 at a southbound.
0: Right. 691, we'll shove into the rock. We're going to come back out with all the rock on the head, which is somewhere around 85 car or something like that, and take them over to the south side, F11.

right, man, I do wish you all this stuff in track 5 up to the rock, take the rock to F11. Is that correct?

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1: .93 08 3137 approach limited to the Tiller River, headed southbound.

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0: 4 on the front.
1: Correct, I'm at the bottom of track 5. Whenever you get right, start shoving. Open track, good for 20.
2: You're at the bottom, open track, good for 20, 3282. You get a copy of what we're doing?
1: No, I kind of heard of something about shove 5 and rock go to 11, I think.
2: Yeah, we shove up to the rock, the head 82, 3, whatever that is. Rock cars, we take that south side, F 11.
1: All right, shoving all the way to the rock cars 11, all right.
3: Randy, outside, she's down, I'll let you know when she is in as well.
2: I'll know when it's in the clear up to the rock.
4: You're 493 today,
3: Tal. Hey, Tal.
4: Coming over morning, sir.
3: Up to the eye, Tal. Let me get through back in this train and we'll talk again.

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3: 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Yeah, check
2: that. 646, catch 62 with a 5327 in the lead, ready to go.
3: 646, track 62.
0: Hold 9 hours, 7440.
3: Which one in the lead, Ron?
4: I know a while back Stephen was on charge and they trying to put one in the plane.
2: 5327, Chris.
3: All right, 5327.
2: And it is set up head in now.
3: All right.
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0: Raymond down there.
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0: 542. Law have mercy. Why they do that?
2: All right, 542, clear with Imperial. I have a safe trip.
1: All right. Y'all boys got all the power, don't y'all?
0: We got soul power.
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5: 49308-3137, make approach Brunson Junction, headed southbound. We'll be stopping at Jenkins Street there, 491.
6: Another 20, 32, 82.

0: All right, M491, lead engine 7206, Mr. Hines has permission to enter WB Orange Work Authority, adjustment sub, AM583.5 to AM585.3, men equipment to clear, authorized speed, over.
1: All right, understood, Hines on the M491-07, engine 7206, as former WB Hornsby, permission to his work authority on the Jessup sub from the AM583.5 to the AM585.3. And equipment in the clip, max speed, permit to my train, over.
0: That's correct, 1028.
1: All right, 1028, here we go.
2: 493 to Mr. Hornsby.
0: I understand you're going to be stopping to my order in a little bit. It's going to be hanging out, and you got permission on that restart when you get your light at 1029.
2: 1029, permission on the restart. Thank you, Mr. Hornsby.

0: Thank you, 542, proceed. Oh. Hey, Tower M 691, that will be good when you get them stopped.
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0: 580-408, Eau Claire, North End, Homestead, Saturday, to Single Main, northbound 216, 884 out.
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1: Samantha.
2: Yes.
1: F. F11 Southside. Help out this train.
2: Okay.

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I got a little bit more for you if you're ready. 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When you get shoved in F11, you'll come back out with a head 15 cars and they go to LO9. You'll come back out of F11 with a 12, 403, 12403.

0: Good minute, 3 stiff, 3282. 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
1: 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All right, thank you, Ron.
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0: 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I just dropped right here.
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0: 584-08, clear Blacksville, northbound lane, 250 with 84 hours.
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2: No, I'm good, bro. I appreciate it.
0: Yeah, 370 is X7440.
1: This conductor here, Brunel, been standing here a while. I offered him a water.
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0: 6901 8th house.
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1: You had to get all the way back up onto the south connection now. So you just fell down T20 all the way to the south side of F11.
0: 32, 82, clear of all tracks up arriving. Get in. Up
2: right, get in. 32, 82.

0: 542,
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0: We're ready to head out of here.
1: Center, Toyo.
0: Toyo?
1: 12, 13, fade lead for the helm. 542.
0: All right, thanks, sir.
1: Cal M691, you are lying down 220. Put them in half of 11.
2: Be for about 20.
1: Let the DP wherever you want to. 220 will be fine.
3: Is that correct, over?
4: That's correct. Clear off the right and see for 20. Okay, 7.
3: All right, here we go. Go for 20.

别弄出来。

0: They're good. 3282. How far back are we sending the DP?
1: Just sent the DP down the ladder clear of 11, then we shoved cars in 11 and put the other ones in LO9 and come back to the DP.
0: Awesome.

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1: All right, M5-4208, go ahead, over.
2: Yeah, we're ready for that job. We got bulletin number 320-30, 50 messages, DO Atkins, Air Richmond, on duty 1000. Got a CXT-7440 in the lead, followed by the 824 to 753 and a 3199. Plenty of fuel, no DP, 72 loads, 62 empty, 11,557 on the tonnage, 8,006 lengths, PTC still working. We are restricted to 50, and it says that we have a high value shipment. To expedite, I guess we run our way to Manchester.
1: I got you. And we're 50. We're not a key train, are we?
2: No, we're not a key train.
1: All right, PCCT up and running, and plenty of fuel and horsepower. I just hear the reading all that later. Over. Gotcha. All right, then. Y'all can come on and meet one of Jamestown.
2: All right, here we go.
1: All right, thank you. See you next day, then.

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1: Valley L 738, start even this way.
0: Alright, lined up, easy now.
1: Now you lined up all the way to row one, come on.
0: Row one, easy. Make them silent.
1: Yes, sir, please.
2: Cars, 3282.
0: Alright, 78, 76, up riding, got a reef treatment. Come on, should we start out 20 inches?
3: Alright, reef treatment, you are right, clear all. 78, 76, here we'll start out with 20.

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0: Got a ride ordered for the service center, take you back to Manchester.
1: Alright, going back to Manchester. I appreciate it.
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0: By the time he uses around 3, 2, 8, 2, it ought to be good. No trucks about. Gotta get us
3: 20 more, 7, 8, 7, 6.
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0: 691, I'll spoon feed you a little bit more. Make them fall in 11 and drag it back down into the east end airline. 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
1: Pulling two brakes off. I'm cleared 11-12. All
2: right, brakes off. You're cleared 11-12. Thanks, sir.
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0: How's your answer, man?
1: Good morning, Mr. Luke. I got a 542-08 lead into 7440. Coming out the freight lead, headed north.
0: Who's on the call, please?
1: Got Adkins on the copy.
0: I'm Mr. Adkins on that 7440. You have a local station. 542 on the freight lead, just number one.
1: I'm 542-08, got the collector's permission through the firework limits, A and B 587.2, A and B 587.4, it's all tracks, max speed, and equipment and clear.
0: We're talking okay, that's
1: 11. 11-14, thank you.
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1: Mr. Mandel, whenever he pulls clear of the emergency on that little buggy crossing, cross to the other side, please. We'll pick him up at the joint there for a living.
2: Okay.
0: We have angered you somehow today.
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0: down Route 161. Come on, sir, Miss Switch and Lead. Our, I don't like that. I saw they found Route 161. Come on, mechanical power across over R12, change to 11.
1: All right. Good, 20 more, 78, 76. Good, 3-step is a bud. I got it set out. Ain't that good?

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2: Receiving, where we stand? 491, lead engine 7206,
3: Mr. Hines has permission to restart. W.B. Horn's work authority, 1120.
2: I don't see Hines on the M491, engine 7206 has former W.B. Horn's be permission to restart. 1120, here we go.
0: Yeah, 5, 10, 8, 10, 6.

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2: All right, you got music on the 4712, 4712. Gonna be on track two. Head to the yard, over.
1: Mr. Music, good morning there. I'm at Lee Beaver for the 712. You have the low information on that number two track going to the yard on that 6012 AMB 587.2, AMB 587.4. That'd be on all tracks. Max speed is over.
2: All right, I understand. And music on the 647 got permission to Delos's work authority, AMB 587.2, AMB 587.4. 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
2: 647, talk to me one more time, McNichols.
1: All right.
2: 647, drag your feet coming up, Nichols. 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
1: All right, dragging.
2: 738, when you're ready, come on out of one. We'll run back down to you, 12, keep the train. Oh. I'm going to send a work order to the service center for you.
0: All right, okay. Big Street Blue Look Flag, Billy Simpson.
2: Yeah, what you told me, you had to go to the service center. All right, the radio's breaking up pretty bad. Come on out of one, and we'll run back down C-10 to the tunnel.
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0: All right, I got a 58 EC1 number 70407. 70407, 10-0826 at AMB589.9. M5-4208, CSXT7440, A in Richmond on the copy from a line 5A. 5A, do not see the following speed, 25 over 25, that's 25 miles per hour, number one track. Between the milepost ANB603.4 and the ANB603.5. No on your signs, over.
2: All right, we got Eastwood number 70407 10-0826 ANB 589.9 M54208 CXT 7440 A in Richmond, a copy, circle line 5A. Do not see the following speed, 25 NCH on the number one track between milepost ANB 603.4 and milepost ANB 603.5. No on the sign, though.
0: That's correct. 1133, 1133 AHW, over.
2: AHW 1133.
0: That's right. You'll probably meet one there at Bowling. Over.
2: All right, meet one at Bowling. Here we go.
0: All right, CSX Stadium.
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6-6-47, O-6, entering the Delos, Swarm Authority, number 2, crossing O-6, number 1, southbound.

0: 347. Yes, sir. 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
1: All right, y'all do whatever y'all need to do, but we got
0: all right, I understand. If we have to stop, we got permission to restart under previous instructions. Appreciate it.
1: I appreciate it too. Y'all have a good day.
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4: R-7, here we go. Thank you, I see you got DP, we'll switch it out, set it over somewhere, and show back in, 7.
0: 37, 3137.
4: All right,
0: thank you. Come in
4: there, Maggie. Yes, sir.
0: If we set that out, they got the two in the middle, so I'll be trying to shove back 14,000 tons with one motor.
4: If anybody can do it, buddy, it's you.
0: Yeah, okay.
5: I just 17 with one motor.
4: That is a true story.

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0: Don't worry about it here, Randy. 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
1: All right, Dan. 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
0: Thank you.
1: Copy that, Charlie.
2: Brakes reset, 3137. Reset, 3137. 3137, I'm clear. Drop my 3. I'll need a little slack on the pin.

0: That is Y161, linebacker rolling 11.
1: Stop, turn around there. So, in the R11, I'm clear, point on the ground. Quick, clear of adjacent trap. Open trap behind you. Come on back this way, 28 times.
2: Former WB Hornsby. Go ahead. All right, last time, Mr. Hornsby, I think they're about to take us in the yard. I need permission on the restart.
3: Yeah, you got permission, 1146.
2: All right, got permission, 1146. Here we go.
0: I don't want to
2: write short 8,000.
0: 491, come up to the I-South, talk to me again.
2: Alright, yeah, pull up to the I-South, here we go.
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1: 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43, 44, 45, 46, 47, 48, 49, 50, 51, 52, 53, 54, 55, 56, 57, 58, 59, 60, 61, 62, 63, 64, 65, 66, 67, 68, 69, 70, 71, 72, 73, 74, 75, 76, 77, 78, 79, 80, 81, 82, 83, 84, 85, 86, 87, 88, 89, 90, 91, 92, 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
1: L-738. I'm going to drop this West End derailer. Y'all come on in. Come on in to the ladder by the 72 switch, and they should have that other one right there on the ladder for you. All right.

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0: All right, I guess we had to hold a bit of ice out for just a second.
1: Bruh.
0: Amanda, hang out on that south side, please.
2: Okay.
0: That crew's going to need a ride. Randy, will y'all get those cars in L09? We'll couple back up that power we're setting out on the ladder and just leave all that power there.
3: Leave the power on the ladder?
0: Yes, sir.
3: All right. Five.
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2: Y'all yeah, get through, we'll come back through the tunnel, go to F3, grab 41 rock hoppers and move them to T13, just on the east end, please. Getting awfully close, yes, sir.
1: Standby on 3282.

0: Person calling L 738. They come on down to the 63 switch, and they should have it ready. Getting it out for you right now.
1: Understand, coming down to 63 switch, should get it ready. I'm going to come in and get a work order real quick, too.
0: 10, folks.
2: Round to point 20, down and 8.
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4: 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I'd like to get permission southbound.
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0: All right, I understand.
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1: 1156, thank you, Mr. Hornsby, y'all have safety.
2: Probably pull by and couple tours, so let's see what it looks like.
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0: Thanks, 585, 491.
1: Go ahead, 491.
0: Yes, sir. Are they taking y'all in the yard?
1: No. Sitting right here at, what do you call this place? Ice House.
0: Okay, I'll hang back. I'm trying to stay off this crawl. Thank you.
1: Say that again, Jeremy.
0: I'm back here behind you. I didn't want to block this crossing. I was just seeing if they were taking you or not. Thank you.
1: Oh, yeah, yeah. I'll let you know when they do.
0: Okay, appreciate it.
2: You know you got the smallest train out of our event.
3: OR, there's 282.
1: Who are you forward in? Isn't it?
3: All right, under 4.

0: 3282.
1: CCI, Miss Amanda, when you get called up, west end of R7, please.
2: Go ahead, 738. If you'll get off of it, we'll back up in there and get it. That's where it needs to be, on our bottom. Yes, yeah, it's going to be dropped off. Yeah, that's right. Something going on with that BTC on that thing.
0: I'm ready to jump now.
2: Fantastic.

0: X585 Hornsville.
1: Go ahead,
0: 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They're not taking 491, so I'm going to stay back here and stay off this crossing.
1: I understand. Just holler at me when you get ready and we'll just do a restart.
0: Yes, sir. Will do. Thank you.

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1: Yes, sir.
0: All right, come on out of the X-02.
1: Sure, help yourself, sir.
0: All right, here we go.
1: Lined all the way to Maine.
0: All right.

747-12. 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

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I don't know how your train costs this is. 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
2: Go ahead, test that.
1: Alright, 457, track 64 with a 3141 in the lead, ready to go.
2: 457, track 64, 3141 in the lead, alright. Alright, you got it cut out inside. Alright, cause it's only showing 54 pounds on the brake side.
1: 10-4712.

0: 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They tally up 49107, mechanical power crossover R10, line to R10.
1: Let me come in and look at the inside. I'm here, come.
2: 542, 260, 7440, clear signal, success, going down.

0: 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CSX 491 07 leading the CSX 7206 restricting Chicken Street. Southbound up.
1: 47 to us.
0: Two more. Got three

0: Yeah, 16, 47, 12, release that 3-7, clear of all the desert traps, knock and check, your time.
1: Was it sitting on the fire back left?
2: Alright, you clear to go. Got a ladder back west.
1: Alright, you.
3: X-5-8505, Mr.
1: Hornfield. Are you ready for your restart?
3: Yes, sir.
1: Alright, you got permission on that restart at 12-12.
3: That's the point. Alright, 12-12 for the X-585 on the restart for Mr. Hornfield. Thank you, sir.
4: You got 603 at the service center. Take them to the south side. Thank you.
5: Tell us they was on the west end.
4: Oh, yeah, them cars on the west end, 161. And 3, tell it.
1: One more.
5: Starting to feel like Randy now.
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Houston, we're 749, L-6508, it's your 7273, Patterson, Houston, 45. AK-447-0 to AK-457.3. Police authority in Saturday at 1219-1219 MWF. Is that correct? And does the engineer concur? Okay. All right, well, y'all have a good one. We'll talk to you in the flip side of them. Thank you, Pastor.

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2: 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Yes, sir, go ahead.
1: Head in power coming up to Dairy Queen.
2: Bryson, when you make it to the Ice House, talk to me. 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
1: All right, I'll call you at the Ice House when we get there. 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

0: 4712. 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
1: And 491 to right shot 8 tile.
2: Over.
1: Approaching the west end of R10.
2: All right, I got you lined out of the west end of 10 up to the XO2 switch, which you'll be blocked at.
1: You never told us what we put in the change.
2: 11.
1: All right.

0: everybody. Everything in the clear. Releasing that 3, getting ahead, 4712.
1: South College Service Center, Chris, over.
2: Go ahead,
1: say that. Send out EOT for me, Chris.
2: All right.

0: 4712. 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
1: Yeah, I figured it.
2: I think Frank.

0: mind of riding in the clear. Everybody, everything in the clear. Coming back 10. 10 to the crash. Jumping in 9.
1: F-491 to right side, Southeast.
2: Go ahead, 491.
1: Yeah, we got permission to come out this R10.
2: You do, come on out of 10 all the way up to the XO2. I got you lined all the way to the crash.
1: All right, lined up all the way to the crash.

0: 7.
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2: I think you got moving out.
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0: Anthony, y'all are on T10, aren't you? I'm at T12. Cool, thank you. 491, need a half a car, half a.
1: Half a.
2: 47-12, release that 3-7. Watch the 7. All right, clear ball, releasing that 3. Hollering at me when you get to the bottom.
0: That's good when you don't stop. Yeah, I'm 491.
2: All right, stop.

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1: Bottom whenever you're ready, start off 20.
0: All right,
2: everybody, everything in the clear. Bottom of 7, 7
1: back, starting with 20, here we go.
0: We'll give the old college try, Y-161, line off connection.

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3: Yeah, as soon as they drop the flag, we'll be ready to move with your permission. Are they still working it?
2: Yes, sir, absolutely.
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2: L 738 Rashad 8 Tower. 738, come on out to shot through the tunnel.
4: Alright, shot through the tunnel. Alright, here we come.
1: Federal.
5: 13 when you can, man.
2: Yeah, you good, Alana Anthony. La la la. 491, I got you up to the tunnel switch now.
6: Alright, how many look like you need there, bro?
1: Probably about 6 cars, maybe, until the, clear that circuit.
6: Alright, swinging, 6 if I got it.
1: The auto range, so.
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6: Alright.
5: 20, on the 7218, probably.
0: 47-12, another 20.
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8: Alright, M585, lead engine 7099, Mr. Thomas has permission to enter W1 work starters, yes, sub AM583.5 to AM585.3, minute quickly clear, authorized speed, over.
9: Alright, I understand Thomas on the 7909er has permission to enter WV Hornsby's work limits with AM583.5 and 585.3, all personnel and equipment is clear of all tracks, that's speed, over.
8: Clear, correct, 1246.
9: 1246, alright, thank you, here we go.
1: 4.
5: 20.
1: Probably about another 10 will be good.
6: 2, track 71 with a 3373 in the lead, ready to go.
10: 492, track 71. 3373, alright?
11: 1 more 73.
6: Alright, ground point clear, switch line, and discharge clear, 7-8 on the top of 7.
1: X-585, 8 tower.
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2: Alright, come ease on that west end up into the R-13. I gotta get some light power by when he clears, I'll line you down T-10.
1: Alright, 20 of an 8 at 47-12.

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1: Entering Mr. Horns for his parking limits, 7099 South.
2: Ground clear, 33, 34.
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0: 491 right side of yourself.
1: Go ahead, 491. I got the camera on it. Shove it in. You've got 3,000 feet left over after you get it all in. Tower X585, you are lined R13 down T10 right in front of the A tower.
2: 585 lined up.
0: Alright, ground point clear, over these 3-7, 8 trash clear, flow get right, 7 on them.
2: 161,
1: 861.

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1: That is 690s power, 690s built in 8 and 10. DP on 10, the heads and 8.
2: Sure, on the pin with the DP set out.
0: Got 3, 47, 12. DP on 10, Matthew?
1: Yes, sir, and the heads and 8.
0: All right.
2: You got a 3-step on the engine, 3282, over. DP has been set out.
0: All right, come in, Ross.
3: Go ahead,
0: Flow is right, Take the train and shove it. Let's go.
3: All right.
0: Place 3-step. Look at the hands.
2: At least 3 up to clear. Watch for a hand.
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3: Alright, you got him moving, 72.
0: Alright, moving on the bottom, 72, okay.
1: .585, you need, 10 more. 491, still go for 70 on the bottom.
0: I understood, go for 70.

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2: 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We're looking for, bro. M585, 8 tower.
3: Talking to you, fool. How many more I need?

0: 5 Eva.
1: Coming up to Jenkins there. Looking for instructions.
0: You need 12 on North Indiana. I'll send it to you.
1: 12 of them.
0: Made that 8-0-8 on the north end, 7-0.
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0: off.
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0: 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Alright, y'all
1: going through
0: 3738. Hey, M585, M585, come on to me, Power, cross over ROH.
1: ROH, here we go.

0: 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Ion 585, come on to me, Fire Crawford, ROH.
1: ROH, here we go.

0: 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I'm ready.
1: What channel are you on? I come. Let's go to 66.
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0: Yes, sir, go ahead. Aura 3, right next to one.
1: Are you leaving my isolated, what's that, 7206-37? Well, I'll go back there and, we'll go ahead and, knock the DT in the head, that's what we're gonna have to do when we get over there anyway.
0: F-491 to race 100,000. 491 to the shop, sir.
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0: What's the east most, 491?
1: It's going to be 4409, 4409.

Hi there, 7 8 7 6 I'm up. 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

0: 72 track, couple of, drop that EP if you got it.
1: Alright, 72, couple of those, drop that EP if you got it.
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0: Major Brock. 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What's the men in black got going on?
1: Morning, 33-34.

0: Mate House.
1: Yeah.
0: C-47 ready to come out of 8, head to the service center.
1: Come on out, sir.
0: All right, here we go.
2: All right, you ready, Shelby?
0: Matthew. 603, Roger, hard 8 hour, over.
1: Go ahead, that's 603.
0: I'd like to swing out of 11 with 85 cars, double up to DP, shove them, get them back together, and go east, go south.
1: All right, so come on, I got you to the power crossover right now.
0: All right. Egg 647, service center.
3: Four
0: more. Coming to the west end, over.
3: Alright, 7X647. Just follow in that other set. Y'all go to 74 track. To the derailer, lock them down.
0: Alright, so I already got them knocked down. Follow this other set in, go to 74. Understand.
4: Set in.
0: Three 7 1 8 7.

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0: on 4712 Bayside.
1: 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Building that clearly, yeah, 3334. 585, 8 hours.
2: 8 hours, 585.
1: There you go, shop.
2: Proceed, sir. Here's the top.

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0: 738.
1: We are in FO5, right?
0: Yeah, and you got some cars to set out. Holy smokes.
2: 5-1. CFX detector. Milepost 591.5. No defects. Repeat. No defects.
3: Yes, sir. When they get out the way, are we good to leave out the west end?
4: Yes, y'all. Good to go.
3: Thank you, sir.
4: I got one more coming in on you, so.
3: Yep, we'll wait for him to get out the way. Thank you.
4: All right.
5: All right, good stop. Go away. 12-25. How many tokens? 3 tokens. 3.
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0: pretty good.
1: Oh, 585.
2: Yes, sir. We got 4 at your west gate.
3: Talking and checking 7206.
1: Hello, 585.
2: 585.
1: Yes, sir. Coming out of service center, need to go to the B cell. I just need to pay these back so we can get by.

0: Yes, we need to get to the beach, Alan. 38-0.
1: All right, y'all take them cars with you. Bring them back to me tomorrow.
0: Sounds good.
1: Thank you. When you're ready, sir, you're line 1213 Freakley.
0: All right, 1213 Freakley.
2: Come in,
1: Lee Campbell. Campbell.
0: See you, 10, 4712. 79.
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1: Hey, Cowboy 646. Yeah, proceed.
0: Three car, 32823. Three more, 32823. Four, be gone, 32823. Copy.

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1: 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Customated clear up right now.

0: Jerry, will you isolation that one for me? M585 to
1: 8 Tower. 585, come on out, 802 to the shop.
0: Alright, here we go.
2: Make some room for y'all.
3: Drop that West End derail for the 646 to leave, please.
2: West End derail is down.
3: Sir.
0: I think you said still waiting on us. I'm coming ahead of half a car, you say, right?

0: Hey, come in. Copy. Let's roll over 32.
1: SM.
2: I'll shout out over the minute.
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4: Alright, 646, clear west end, derail, y'all have a safe trip.
0: Over. These cars clear, detection, track 32, clear, AHF, on the ground.
5: At least 3 AHF cars being left clear of adjacent tracks.
0: I'm clear, 3.

0: Hey, y'all, that West End B-Railer will be down. If y'all will bring them in, run them all the way to 62 track. Park them over there.
1: 62 track over for these two on the M585. Okay, here we go.
2: Service center, you talking to the M or the X585?
0: I'm at X585.
2: X585, bring them in 62. Here we go.
1: Okay then.
2: Wait your turn.

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1: This is all on a swing high, let's do it.
0: M585 calling the service center. Over.
2: M585.
0: All right, yeah, after this X-Man gets in, we got two of them for you on the west end.
2: Four. Once X585 gets by, y'all come on in behind them. 73 track to the derail.
0: All right, 73 to the derail. All right, you covered that, Terry.
3: Terry, this is Marcus.
0: Oh, get on you. I was about to be loaded down, about 7 crews.
4: They got it all figured out.
0: I guess so.

0: move. Drive the point line clear, Jason, clear, zero it down. How many did you say?
1: 10 starting now, 1-0.
0: All right, 10, my bad, 10.
1: All right, one more.

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2: Another 8 of them. 8.
3: 8 more, 33.
0: I got it on, car inspector.
1: 2 on, car inspector.
0: There you go.
1: Car and a half, Randall, if you didn't hear me, car and a half. Car and a half.
2: Another eight on the second switch.
1: Eight more. Clear, 32
0: at 6. Break the way through.

0: You got three, Steph, on the engine 3282. Cut them in.
1: Be right back, get here.
2: I break something to the train. Thank you, Steph. Steph, 38 out.
3: 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Hey, just make sure y'all clear up, do not couple.
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1: Yeah, I got you on 12-13 Freightly.
0: Alright, 12-13 Freightly, alright, 8 Towels, thank you. We'll bring your car to you tomorrow.
1: Thank you, sir.
0: See you, man. This is XL-738-08, DE DeLoach, over.
2: DeLoach answering us.
0: All right, Mr. DeLoach, you got LCF-3870 with it. CSXT-7876 north direction. We'll be coming off the freight lead, leaving 8 Tower here. Over.
2: Hi, Mr. White, on that 7876, that L-738, that's the local commission. Coming out of the yard to the number one track, is just still further from the AMB 587.2 to the AMB 587.4. That'll be max speed permitted on all tracks. Over.
0: I understand this. CSXL-738, got permission and proceed your limits with the CSXT-7876 Fitzgerald sub. AMB587.2, AMB587.4, we'll be on track number one, supposedly. That's all, max speed, all track, me and equipment in the clear, over.
2: That's a good copy. Okay, then I get
0: 1339. All right, Mr. Loach, we'll talk to you if anything changes.
2: I appreciate it. You don't have to say
0: this. 738 out.

0: dispatcher, Jack Flinch, over.
1: 7308,
0: over.
1: Well, we ready. Finally ready to leave Waycross. First stop be East Coast there to mainline it up to.
0: All right. Well, at the moment, I may not have a route. I can't get you out at the moment. 143 swapping over here on number 225 to Poland. Come down number one if you don't get out of the way. And we're all waiting on this P001, so I don't know if they're going to let 143 and or 025 go across till he gets into Waycross.
1: Okay, I understand. We'll pull around there and wait for our turn. Ain't no hurry.
0: I got you. All right, what we going to have? About 3,000 feet.
1: Yeah, that's right, though.
0: Gotcha. All right, thank you.
1: I think it.
2: All right, 8585. We got some guys going to come out there and move out of the set.
3: All right, he's coming to move that set behind us.
4: All right, line in F11, you're clear, Jason. Trash clear, picking you up in 11, or 4.
5: Catching up now.
6: 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Tagging up 60 couple.

0: 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Coming to you.
1: ALCEP 3808D to Loach, over.
2: The Loach answer, no.
1: Hi, Mr. Loach. Change of plans as usual. We will be stopped here for a couple of trains, so I'll call you back once we get a light, over.
2: All right there, Mr. White. I appreciate it, and I'll be on the standby.
1: All right.
0: 44-799. All right, that's all we need there. We're going to catch that one down there. Thank you.

0: Got him. Got him. 3282. Give me 3 steps. Let me know when to cut him in.
1: All right, you got 3 steps on the 3282. You can cut him in.
2: Round of 4, 7, 2, 8.

0: that
1: 310-328.
2: Cross from there. M603 to 8 Tower.
3: Z, number 1, Rosh
2: Hour, 8
3: Tower.
2: Answer him.
1: Right, to go on and pull up the emergency crossing?
3: Yes, sir. I'm right on the, I do have you lined all the way to the South Connection.
1: Danny, is there any way you want to arm that life when it comes by you?

0: That's how they call you. I'm 603. I got you line J03. They got I-025 coming. If I line to J3, we can keep rolling. That's better having to stop and wait.
1: All right, roll on J03.
0: Yes, sir.

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Okay.

0: get a little slow. I'm going to be turning the right corner here around J3.
1: Hey, we ran.
0: Right, stop him.
1: Yeah, you ain't got to get no big hurry. Just sleep.
0: Okay, that was good.

0: All right, you got three step on the 3282, over. Right. Try it, got it dialed up. Got it armed, showing 85 on the bottom, and you can come right here to J3 switch.
1: Follow me.
0: Please three step on 3282. All right, 603's got 85 on the bottom, flows right on the DP center brace for a class 3.

0: 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Good class 3. 1346.
1: Class 3 in your handle. If you need to pull ahead on them, I'm clear now.
0: I'm here at the J3 switch, or I can go out there and meet you at Brunel.
1: Meet me at Brunel. I got to grab something.
0: All right, rolling. Here we go.
1: All right, here we go.

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All right, can we come to 94 and let me get the block effect, over.

0: 7-0-1-8-7-T-00-108, CSXT engine number 1, TK Anderson, release authority all tracks, train the milepost AO-638.8, and the WAS, North End, Nahana, on that Brunswick sub, is that correct?
1: That is correct.
0: All right, Nick Engineer, you agree with the release, over.
1: I agree with it.
0: All right, show good release 1349, that's 1349 hours, AHW, over. Y'all have a good trip on in. Okay. You're welcome, CSX JD.
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0: No chance or no.
1: This is Speed Specs Taxi, do it real quick, I'll get right back to you. Good afternoon, Mr. Blue Scott. Lead engine 3292, McDonald on the copy. Oh, 2507.
0: I got 3292 in lead, Mr. McDonald, on that aisle 25. You have the Loach's permission into my work limits, that fixed trail sub from the AMB 587.2 to the AMB 587.4. That's on all tracks at max speed.
1: Close to 025, lead engine 3292 on the stand. Got permission to enter the fixed trail on the fixed trail sub 20 mile post. AMB 587.2, AMB 587.4. Main equipment is clear, max speed permitted, all tracks, over.
0: That's a good copy and okay to 1355.
1: 1355, thank you, sir.
0: I appreciate it. Y'all have a safe trip. Good luck out.

0: Yeah, AJ.
1: 649, Salt Lake Tower, you said south side.
0: All right, all the way, here we go. Six out.
1: Dispatcher,
0: you're 646. PG'd 649, over. 649,
1: all over.
0: Fellas, I need to take the signal back to West Waycross. I got you lined into the yard. I need to take that out back. They need to get 646 out first.
1: All right, I got you. No problem. That's not going to affect us at all.
0: Engineer and conductor understand taking the signal back at West Waycross, correct?
1: Yes, sir. Conductor concurs as well.
0: All right. Appreciate that. I'm going to pay that back as 646 out, and then I'll line you in there.
2: One, no defect. Repeat, no defect. Total axle, 616. Detector out.
1: Yes, no problem.
2: X detector, milepost 591.5. No defects. Repeat, no defects. Total axles 534. Detector out.
3: We're in 646. I'm going to do a job briefing. I guess we're waiting on 649 before I can get tracked.
0: Fast, right? They're coming up to Ruskin now.
3: Alright, I'll go ahead and do that job briefing with you real quick. You got Wiener Mountain on duty at 1300, got dispatch bulletin 32252, got 30 loads, 53 empty, tons of 5181, length is 5305, got a CSXT 5327 in the lead, then a CSXT 3468 and CSXT 3227, all with 4500 gallons, got 15 CTO and no DP.
0: Alright, any work along the way or straight shot at Dothan?
3: A straight shot, and I guess, yeah, when they tone, or we'll tone you up as soon as they clear, and we'll get track from you.
0: All right, just right. I got you crossing over at West Waycross to the top track, and then we'll get them by, and I'll get you going.
3: All righty. Thank you, sir.
0: JGL.

0: is XJES and
1: I'm 60308.
0: 603, you got about.
1: Got three Neiman on duty at 1200. Got the engine 3282. With 3130 and fuel on it, and then the DP is 86 cars deep. It's a 956 with 3180 on the fuel on it. Got 152 cars, 135 loads, 17 empties, tonnage 18494. Link 7677. Not a key train, no work, no restriction, PTC and trip up. Count date been performed. Ready to go south.
0: All right, PTC 2 and SV on left tire there. All on board, ready to go. Are they still lining you to come out JO3 there? Is that right?
1: Yeah, we're on J3 over.
0: All right, that'll work. Come on with it if y'all are ready. 25 north of the diamond there, waiting on the fancy presidential to make his way into the yard, so I got a little bit of time. So if y'all are ready, let's start pulling on.
1: Yes, ma'am, we ready to go. All aboard and ready to go.
0: Perfect. I thank you.
1: Yeah.

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1: All this half of that, all 76.
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0: is exit. P00108. We have an approach slow on the distant Brunswick Junction, westbound on the CSX T1 out.
1: Right, 25.

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1: Rashard, 8 Tower. Answer. 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
0: PW108, we're coming by the fairgrounds, over.
1: Rashard, 8 Tower, PW108, you are lying in P13, through the pocket, down PTN, all the way in front of 8 Tower, sir.
0: All right, we are coming that way. Thank you, PW1 out.

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0: 00108, here nearing the end of EC1 limits, Brunswick Junction on CSXT1. We're headed west out.
1: See those, I got a main approach medium, J3 to number one track, locomotive 32827.
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1: Hey, JG, 649 here, ready to release everything to you, over.
0: Oh, yeah, 649.
1: Yes, sir, EC1 number 70593, IDM 64907 on that 4829 employee Combs Senior. Releasing my 30 on all tracks, AN 645 to the split south at DuPont on the main, over.
0: 70593, M6409, 4829, Combs. It is releasing the 30 on all tracks, AN 645, split south and DuPont. At all, correct, though?
2: That's correct, engineer agrees.
0: Engineer agrees at 1415 TMJ.
1: 1415 TMZ, and then I got EC1 numbers. Right before I give that one, that restricted speed, 595.3 to the 594.9 was all clear in the city issue.
0: I got that, appreciate it.
1: Alright, and then on this last one, just make sure we clear your board before we release it.
0: Yeah, you look down on my board, you're clear, Ruskin.
1: Alright, sir, EC1 number 70767, 70767, IDM 64907 on that 4829 employee cone singer, releasing my 30 on all tracks, switched out that DuPont to the SS Ruskin on the main, over.
0: 70767, M6409-07, NG4829 cones, releasing through all tracks, switched out from DuPont to SS Ruskin. All correct, though?
2: That's correct, engineer agrees.
0: Alright, let's make it 1416 TMJ, cool.
1: 646
0: TMZ and 646
3: standby. 646 milepost. Yes,
0: sir. He's Joseph. I'm not. EC1 number 71032. 71032, day 10826, AM 594, and 64608 with a 5327 Milton. 1A, operate on main track north direction. SAS Ruskin main. The NASGF interlocking. On a main track.
3: I got AC1 number 71032 on 10824.0 MC4608-6327J. Now, Civil 1A operate on main track north direction from SA address to main to the NASGF interlocking.
0: That's right. 1417 TMJ.
3: Alright,
0: 1417 TMJ,
3: thank you.
0: That's right. Y'all already
3: briefed
0: that, right?
3: Yes, sir, we did.
0: Alright, appreciate it. Here we go.
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0: Got a meter approaching me. I'm going to write y'all down. 90285. See if that's engine 7290. That's strike 1-1. Hit yourself and adjust the sub. Stop it.
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1: All right, we're making our move, T-12, looking out for the L-738. Here we go.

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5-15, 5-15, 5-15, 5-15, 5-15, 5-15, 5-15, 5-15, 5-15, 5-15, 5-15, 5-15, 5-15, 5-15, 5-15, 5-15, 5-15, 5-15, 5-15, 5-15, 5-15, 5-15, 5-15, 5-15, 5-15, 5-15, 5-15, 5-15, 5-15, 5-15, 5-15, 5-15, 5-15, 5-15, 5-15, 5-15, 5-15, 5-15, 5-15, 5-15, 5-15, 5-15, 5-15

4713.

0: All right, you want me to roll over there with you?
1: Yeah.
0: All right, 2290, here we go. Patrick, I got to get a switch up here. I'll be back with you in just a little bit. Much further up here anyways.

0: Roger, Jacksonville, answering over. Six, JE, dispatcher, Jacksonville, answering over.
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1: Rashard, 8 Tower.
0: Yes, sir. Coming by the B Tower, heading your way.
1: M649, I have you lined through XO2 into R9. If she don't fit, we'll put a change in 11.
0: I put it in 9, cram it in 9, change it 11 if need be.
1: That is correct. Thank you, Tower.
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0: and I'm good.
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0: dispatch, Jacksonville, answering, over.
1: 60308, over.
0: 60308, over. Did you tell White Cross it's not Easter and stop putting all these extra eggs in the basket?
1: Yeah, they're running these cars out the yard. I think they had.
0: My son was the yard master and told me stories like that. Over. All right. Well, here we go. You got your CT-116 up to date. Appreciate it. And, Jay, dispatcher Jackson, out. Come on south. I'm doing my best to line you all the way down to Baldwin.
1: Thank you, Bob.
0: All right. Thank you, Jay, out.

0: William Hornsby, over.
1: I'm showing a blocker inside your 707 at the between South End Homestead and Brunswick Junction. I got MA-809 to come on. Everybody clear of the track or no?
0: Yes, sir. I was just fixing to call you on the phone and give all that up. They off the track and in the clear, so you can take that blocker down now. Over.
1: All right, block device. That was in your 707 is coming down. Here comes 809, over.
0: I understand.
1: Thank you, JL.
2: I need more cars. 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Hold up on that east end for a minute.
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161. 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All right, you clear to go east out of 62. Let me know when you get past our eastbound derail.

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1: 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I send it to 8-10, all clear, Jason track release 3, equipment in the clear, breakaway 10 to the stop.
0: I got a little bit up here. I got enough to break away, that's about it.
1: All right.

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0: 515, we're going to approach you in the county of Dixie, 958 South Main, number 2.
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3: 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Good minute. You can cut them when you're ready. Dropping 3-7, leaving the cars in the clear. AS 4829. You riding with me? Under 4 for the catch.
0: Oh, Brian, they hit 4829.
3: All right.
0: All clear,
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0: to the couple.
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1: Two more, 7218. 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
4: 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Got 11,400 feet all heading.
3: All right, holding up at the Dairy Queen there, 809. Be with you quick as I can.

0: sure it has not. You do not have to cut the air in on it.
1: I got you on my hands, 248, 29. I sent it to 18, I'll clear adjacent track, release 3, equipment in the clear, slack on the pin.
2: I release, slack on the pin, the step 218, here we go.
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1: I'm not gonna check it. You clear 4829.
4: Breakaway center 218-15. 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
5: 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Yeah, as long as it's 50% back, at least 50% back, and then we're in 75% back, we should be good.

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0: 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I don't know if y'all want to go ahead and go get them, double back to the train with them or what.
1: Have a car. 20 feet, 20 feet.

全盲飞。啊飞。As good as stop. Clear stretch.

0: 161.
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1: No, I told him to hold his head in.
0: I think now they want to DP it because they pick up them cars and put it over tonnage. I mean, double check, make sure, for sure that's what they want to do.
1: Nice. Nice.
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0: that's what we're going to do, 161. So I guess set that engine, well, if you want to set it on P20, and send it up DP there, and we'll get LO9 double to it, and all right, tell them where to cut DP in at.
1: Them rock cars need to ride the head, or?
0: No, they actually don't have to ride ahead.

Go ahead.

0: Dispatcher Jacksonville answering, over.
1: CSX, Track Spider 8 Connor answering, over.
0: Well, you're the one that called me. I sent it to you.
1: Yeah, you let the first one expire. I was wondering if y'all was charging for them EC1s today.
0: No, I've been, was handling an emergency and, had to deal with a gang up there in Savannah.
1: By God, they should send me up there. As mad as I am right now, I could take care of
0: them. I figured it was, they're working for the Make-A-Wish Foundation, you know, because they need all the help that they can get, over.
1: I guarantee you.
0: I told Chris Lane earlier, I said, you ever see them things made by the Lighthouse for the Blind, the people that work there? We don't have a lighthouse, but those guys up there must be blind.
1: I guarantee you.
0: All right, what do you need?
1: I'm just going to aggravate you. I can go south, I can get to Race Pond side and let 26 come by me.
0: Yes.
1: Copy that. Southbound and down.
0: All right, here we go. 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

0: relay, I'll send a chase track at least 3. 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
1: Houston, derailleur is down. 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Bring them up to the pond. Stop at the pond. I got some movement going on out here. 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
2: Derailleur down, rolling to the pond for further instruction.
1: That's right, thank you.

0: situation, all clear, Jake the track. 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
1: I shot 8 times.
2: Yes, sir, but I just want to let you know about 40 minutes.

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0: can. 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
1: All right.
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0: 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Alright, friend, what is 74 and coupling?
2: 74 and coupling. Get that, Lionel.
0: Yeah, copy that, 74 to something.

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0: I'll send a chase track, release 3 whenever you can, you can pull it.
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1: All right, here we go.
2: Hey, we got one coming from the west.
1: Coming from the west?
2: Hey, turn it 46.
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1: That's right.
0: All right, I'm going to get you rolled by. I understand you are armed and dangerous.
1: That's right.
0: All right, here we go.
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0: Half. That's good. Set it to 18. Clear adjacent strength. Shove your border. 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
2: Alright, four to couple. Here we go.
1: Five down at 4.

0: 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Thank you. 2,000 feet. Bye-bye.
1: Got 3 step on the 7218.
2: Hey, Charlie, CCI.
3: Go ahead.
2: Leave that crew over there and go to the B tower, pick up Y-295 and tell them to spur out there, swap out with 190.
3: Okay. Four and a half.

0: One more.
1: Got it, Tom.
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1: Will I be able to get across? I know what it's like.
0: 10 feet, that'll be good. 5260.
2: Should be able to.
0: That's right, clear stretch.

0: 5260.
1: Yeah, 3-5-6-60.
0: Thanks. I said it to 18, all clear, Jason Track, release 3, pull to the stadium and hit your counter.

0: command 6911.
1: All right, go ahead.
2: Yeah, boss, we're going to arm your light.
0: So once you get past that chair, you can hit that mark and put your arms back and I'll turn them up to the head.
1: Oh, we're already armed.
0: We're on class 3 once we get the rear end up to the stadium, if you would, please.
1: All right, rear end of the stadium, here we go. Let me get his flow down, see if I can move it.
0: Yes, sir.

Between the switches.

0: 441 to the 8 tower, over.
1: Roger, on 8 tower.
0: 41, south side, I swing F-14 and I cut it CP in if we can, over.
1: All right, 441, let's go to work, put it together, permission all the way around to the south connection.

Number 3 track, this is WHO 10.

0: Spencer. Jake Spencer. JD Dispatcher, Jake will answer over. 1631. D Dispatcher, Jake will answer over.
1: Yes, sir. W1305 over.
0: D05 over.
1: Yeah, just looking at it, I see they got a call at 7 o'clock. We are on the law at 1800. We got an hour and 45 minutes.
0: They got an hour and 45 minutes. They trying to make a plan now. It ain't got 5:15. It was ahead of you still hanging out the yard.
1: Okay. We think it's day 03 to be here.
0: I'm fixing a twister here again.
1: All right, I appreciate it.
0: Just back up.
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1: Yes, sir. Go ahead, over.
0: Oh, we're just going to take you to South Bay Cross on the number one track.
1: All right, sounds good. Thank you, sir.
0: Dispatch out.

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That'd be good. 5260.

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2: Open.
1: Ah,
2: we loaded up.
1: Okay. Moment, all route 5.
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1: Oh, 2608, no defects, good axle count. The approach limited to the story of main number 2 track, 924 north.
2: P-001, over. All right, I'll send him that way. Three more, 5260.
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2: more. 2-4
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1: 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Lead engine is 7218, we are DP, is in compliance. 139 loads, 34 empty, 16868 tons, 11924 link, PTC trip op. Operational has been calendar dated. We are key train and no working towards Savannah. Over.
2: I understand. Plenty of power, plenty of fuel, and ready to go. Over.
1: That's correct, Jody.
2: Alright, see no indication.
1: Seen indication.
2: Smash out.
3: I got a train doubling out on the south side. Got C20 blocked. I get him out of the way. I'll get you around there.
4: All right, stay right here, or can we go to the east end of T10, or hold tight right here?
3: Yeah, you can go to east end of T10. You lined up down T10.
4: All right, here we go.

0: got somebody coming for you.
1: Hey,
0: PTI, you back on the yard?
1: P001 engines over. All right, CSX-1, we released that three-step. Everybody's clearing up riding. We ease back about three there to the crossing. All right, lined up ride and clear. All adjacent tracks clear. I'll drop the three-step and ease back three. Number one. About to pull.

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2: Yeah, talk to me at the derailleur 492.
1: 20 more, Pete, CSX 1. 20, 1. Under 4, Mr. 260. One more, probably good by the time you breathe down, Mr. 260.

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1: Hey, fella.
2: Hey, sir.
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1: On hand.
2: Copy, under pull. Santa Clara 5261 to the couple.
3: Clear one.
2: Next one. And good. Clear stretch, 626.
4: 20, number one.
1: Yeah, y'all clear back turn. When you get in the pond, holler back at me. I got some moving going on out right here.

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3: Yeah, 795.
1: No.
0: First one's right. 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
0: All lined up, 20 cars, CSX-1.
1: 20 on the number one.
4: Romeo 13, today, you tied over.
2: Hey, sir.
4: Yeah, this is W-O-1305. It's about to tell me if we time down over there. About what draw, and we actually picked up from over there.
2: Yeah, I'll get you picked up quick as I can. Side it down south.
4: All right, appreciate it.
2: /161, X02 to the shop when you get her tied down.
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0: Oh,
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1: Go ahead, 492.
0: You got somebody. 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The brake's coming off and on, but when it's all the way off, it's still blinking. It's giving me a fault.
2: In between Clark and...
0: I'll get somebody
2: to the PWO truck. Can that come down?
1: All right, rail train, give me the marker, please.
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0: 26. Y'all look good with a marker. Over.
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2: Copy that, 3-7.
1: Yeah, 5260.

0: ahead, over.
1: I have three of them that can list in I-15. It'd be the 5113.
2: Copy that, 5260. I got 79 on the bottom. Send the brakes to me.
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0: 373. Dino. 161, over.
1: Go ahead, Steve.
0: Full high, I got 492 coming out west end with two of them.
1: All right.
2: I'm over to service and supervisor.
0: Go ahead, sir.
3: Are we clear to make a turn on the east now?
0: On the hand.
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0: Thank you.

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1: 260.
2: Not yet. Standing out here, not doing a damn thing.
3: Yeah, what's the location, 441?
1: 41 by the foot of Brunel Street. Conductor's on the south side there, about F-12.
2: All right, on our way.
1: Brunel Street.
2: Yes, sir.
1: It's off on the bottom of the class 3 on 526. Here we go.
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1: To shove and pull back in. I'll send him a Teams, but he ain't answering me.
2: I talked to the JE, gonna shove us toward that south connection, Scott.
1: Correct. You can start easing that way, looking for your light while you're talking with him.
2: All right, Kyle, you want to go to 14 with me, bud? All right, channel 14. 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

0: Alright, I finally got this thing on 14. 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
1: Yeah, us too. Yeah, I'm ready. 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This one.
0: Alright, 15 of them on number one. Lined up, riding clear. All adjacent tracks clear.

0: 492 to Service Center. We derailer on the west.
1: Thanks, sir. Y'all have a good one.
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1: 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Couple up, 72 track.
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1: Go ahead, Irv.
2: Clear that way, I think.
1: Thank you. You can make it about another 8, CSX-1.
2: Another 8, CSX-1.
1: No, this don't go to number 8.
2: Number 8.
1: Service here.
3: Hey, he told me to call you when we got to the farm. We here.
4: Jay, dispatcher Jackson, really answering, over.
2: P-111-3, Jay.
4: Well, I look at you. Special trains. Signal indication there at South Y. I understand you just need headroom to clear the track.
2: Yeah, that's right. I just need a swing light on the south connection to get back to where we need to go.
4: All right. Signal indication, over.
2: Appreciate it, Chris.
4: Thank you, guys. Be good. Jay out.
1: Let's stay here until we can see the signal and get stopped.
2: Will do.
1: About to come into view there. He's got a slow approach.
2: Slow approach, CSX-1.
1: Yeah, we're still good on what you need.
2: Okay.
5: Where are you headed to?
6: Okay, yeah, permission over there. We're looking at
7: 457 that's leaving out the yard now, but as soon as they get clear enough, permission to follow up behind them to make our way to F-12.
6: That's correct. Good, P-001. When this man gets cleared, J-3, we'll get you lined up, P-20.
2: Number one.
1: Plenty room.
2: Stopping right there. He's got us lined up.
1: All right, we'll go back to 66.
2: Rolling over. Over.
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2: P-431. 66. I'm on here with you.

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0: Don't have anything won't fit through my tunnel in the first 4,000 feet or so, do you?
1: No, sir. We ain't got no fish.
0: All right, switching lead, road 2 will fill it up, change to 3, 2 to 3.
1: All right, switching lead to road 2, fill it up, put the change in 3.
0: Correct.
1: All right.
2: Sample.
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3: Yes, sir, my rear
4: is stopped
3: in your order. I've got a light. You don't sound like you're permission on restart, over.
4: M809's got permission to restart. W. Horn's work start at 1655.
3: I have permission to restart at W. Horn's work start at 1655. We take the half test thing. What's that for you now?
0: Crossing W1305.
5: Okay.
6: Thank you, sir. All right, that said, let's go signal indication, over.
1: FS communication, out.

0: Saturday, you'll save 95. Let me know when you're clear at back way switch here. I got a passenger train that's got to go shove in the back shop sitting up on the east end on T20. I'm fixing to send that way.
1: Crossing over to the number 2 track, 10 Sickly Locomotive 924 North. All right, Thomas, y'all look good with your light.
2: All right, appreciate it.
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0: you got my permission to go restart into the lock. 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Dispatcher to Bradfield, over.
1: Back shop, you said a moment.
0: Bradfield, over. Track foreman Bradfield, over.

0: TM44108 got a medium first medium southway cross southbound J03 to the main number one. Execute.
1: We're up and riding when you're ready. Pull ahead there. Over.
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0: God on the phone. Let me say that one.
1: AM 492. You got a bad order in that F7 to get lined up T12, believe. Let me know when you want a copy.
0: Alright, 3-7 fly.

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1: 492.
0: You can go ahead with that bat order.
1: It's an F07 car number SPPX1232. Be a tank car. 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
0: All right, I got it.

Dispatch Jacksonville, answering, over. PO98 at Winoker, coming up to Nahana also. While I got you here, grab my sheet up again. What's your head in my post? Just gonna copy this CC1, over.

0: Alright. It'll be 71382. That's 71382. Today's date, 10-8-26, AO608.1, M69008, CSX-T7218, Edwards, Circle Line 5A, 5A reach, do not exceed the following speed, that's 25.25 mph. On the main track between milepost A 557.5 and milepost A 557.6. Signs, no, over.
1: 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Probably about another 6 or 8.
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0: 809. You're still good on probably about 8 or 9 more. 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
1: All right, 8 or 9, looking out, number one.
2: You told him 809, you holler at me.
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2: Check on this passenger train, C001, you let me know when y'all in the clear and them switches are restored.
1: Yeah, we can do that. We are in the clear if they want to come around and line that back shop.
2: 1195, you can head around the back shop switch, probably against you if you want to stop and get it back. You'd be lined all the way south connection.
0: Will do.
1: One more.

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I'm stopping in the three to fly, number one. Three steps, CFX one.

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2: County M809, lined out R13 through the confirmation swing. When you reach the west end, I'll be watching these.
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0: B001 to the 8 tower.
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1: 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You have permission.
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2: That's good. 809 back to Route 3. Couple up, cut the air in, shove in the clear, and we'll go to the shop.
0: Dispatcher I-19807, y'all still pouring in there? 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Thank you, sir.

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1: 492.

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1: A Tower.
0: You just walked out. Where?
1: 492 Z09 on the north side.
0: All right.

0: stopping on the number one.
1: Number eight, you're going to make it. All right, you got 25 minutes. Here we go.
0: Hey, this is Y-295-08, over.
1: Y-295-08, over.
0: Brief with dispatcher here. We on the spur, trying to come up to Nichols, come in the freight lead, he says.
1: Briefly, do you want a message? He said, are you on the 190? Is that what you're on? Or do you want to come out of the spur and go into the freight lead?
0: That is correct, over.
1: All right, signal indication, light it up right now into the freight lead, Alpha Spur.
0: All right.
1: Smash out.
0: 295, 190.
2: 3 more.
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0: Hey, we are coming to Eastway, got the 1, 2, and 3 for you.

0: All right, bring it on up front. I'll find you a traffic going.
1: All right, keep easing your way. We'll be listening out for you.
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3: 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I buzzed him up to tell him you might need a light.
2: 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Thank you. 275,
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1: 73, it is.
2: Southwest cross track 2, southbound out.
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2: About 10 more.
3: Yeah, I'm not going to have it.
2: Clear, 4-7-2.
0: Money to buzz him up. I sent him an email, but he hadn't replied. Buzz him up.
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0: Signal indication, you need Brunswick Junction or no?
1: No, just Rice Junction.
0: All right, here we go. Signal indication, over.
1: Thank you.
0: Thank you, JL.
1: 492 inches to conductor. All right, I'm back with you. Here we go. Seven up.

0: P-001.
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0: 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Take the 75 to the zero and time down.
1: I go to 75 now.
0: That's right. Get in there just a minute, 809.
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1: 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Dispatch Jackson.
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0: 7508, engine 3141, I got a clear signal. Story dispatch 2 on to the main, southbound out.
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0: 809. Ram 73, could be rather far down the east coast.
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1: Simmel.
0: 486. End of transmission.
1: Oh, the defense, get out of town. Navigate over 473. You got 373, 373.

Come here, Tony. We just got a light at the junction. I'm going to roll over and talk to that car inspector. Why don't you just meet me somewhere down there towards Circle K?

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1: M49208, ready to job brief.
0: I'm ready for a job brief when you are over.
1: We got bulletin number 32747. We got Osina Marcuzzo, 81 loads, 118 empties, 14,881 tons, 11,950 feet. We are DP, not a key train, no restrictions. We have PTC, TO, good counter to inspection, no work to perform, conductor on the head. Class 3 done, plenty of fuel, ready to go.
0: All right, say no defects affected tractive effort. You say your DP's in accordance to rules. Is that correct, over?
1: Yes, sir. Both of those are correct.
0: All right. When you go by Main Street up there at Blackshear around AN577.8, I had an outside party report that the vehicle side was popping. Let me know if you guys take any exception to the rail side of that crossing. Nobody's claimed that it was bad, but since the vehicle traffic that went across, they said it had a broken piece of metal close to the asphalt. So let me know if that AN577.8 Main Street gives you any issues. Over.
1: All right, we'll report back to you after we go over the Main Street in Blackshear.
0: Okay, all right, thank you. Here we go. Signal indication, and you guys have a good one. Over.
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0: 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Evergreen Way, westbound. Still looking to 2000.
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1: No, sir.
0: All right, trying to get you live. When it pops up, I'll be ready. RO4, North Connection R4, drop your DP in 4. We'll shove the head in 1, then we'll go back and pick up our DP. Should be a signal coming to you.
1: All right, going in 4, dropping DP, shoving the rest of it in 1, and grabbing the DP.

southbound number 2 2 4 8 clear, Dixon Road, westbound 10 6 2 3.

0: 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I-198 at Service Center. 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

0: 4408, slow approach Jenkins Street southbound.
1: Jay, dispatch to Jacksonville, answering over.
2: This is M49208, reporting back. There are no issues at Main Street and Flagship.
1: Wonderful. Thank you, guys, and appreciate the good work. Over.
2: Yes, sir. M49208.

Tower, X606, lined out R13 through the tunnel. Permission to swing when you reach the west bend.

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Ryan, restrict the signal, restrict the mode. I want to get the gate down, stay down, sit down.

0: 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Milepost 591.5. 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Total axles 572. Detector out.
1: Oh, I'm coming on just 15, 2000.

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1: Clear 2000, just a second. 744, they added some cars to your train. It should be ready. I'll send a work order around there to you. You can craft can that when you picked up.

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1: They added some cars to your train. 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I'll send a work order around there to you. 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
1: Alright, we'll go as far as we can. If I have to get you relieved on this end of four, I'll do it.
0: Kind of the plan I was looking at.
1: Or one, I should say one. 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
0: I have a 231, that'd be good right there.
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1: That's a good read for the info 4208 26D 119. Got approach limited. Astoria, main to track 2, north out.
2: The W-013 or the
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2: All right.
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0: guys, you say EO-15? I don't know if you can get both of them loaded up, but they are coming up the south way cross down there, too, behind this 442. You might can carry them both. All fit in your van.
1: L-744-8-Tower,
0: over. 8-Tower.
1: Yeah, can you line us on that sweet
0: stuff?
1: Don't
0: like
1: it, doesn't line.
0: Yeah, hang on it. Problem, child.
1: Oh, yeah, there it goes.
0: More better.

0: And for 4208 to the key, 119, got approach signal, Southwick Cross, track number 2, north out.
1: 3015 05 984 South, place number.

0: and 442 to the 8th hour.
1: 8th hour.
0: And 442 heading up to Brunel Street with an hour and a half to go.
1: Come up to Brunel, we'll probably swap you out there.
0: Copy, standing by at Brunel.
1: I say that. I ain't gonna make no promises, but that's probably what it'll end up being.
0: Sounds good.

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1: All righty.

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1: Got all three steps.
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Down the pole, went ready to get down a couple feet low.

0: back on the head there, Ryan. I grabbed that paperwork that was up there.
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1: That's right for now.

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1: Roadside Hebert's Bill, track 2. 10-15-05, bye-bye.

0: 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Alright, clear drop.
1: 748. 744, did you get your work order?
0: Work order,
1: right, back to the buggy crossing on East End. I'll have to get this one cleared up there and go ahead and job brief for the dispatcher.

0: Jacksonville answering over.
1: LSF 44, 08 ready to head back to Brunswick when it's our turn. Got 20 empties and 37 loads, 55-61 on the tonners, 34-72 on the length, no restrictions, plenty of fuel.
0: Do you have the same power, is that correct, over?
1: Yes, we got a CSXT 2000 lead engine. We did pick up our old engine, a CSXT 7764.
0: So you don't have any defects affecting tractive effort, and you're good to go back home. Is that correct, over?
1: That is correct.
0: You're lit across the diamond. Have a good trip.
1: Yes,
0: all right. Jay Dispatch, Jason.

0: Roger Jacksonville, answering W1305 engine 5431, over.
1: Yeah, we got the W1305 on duty at 1900, got bulletin number 33012, Bishop Bowers, 41 loads, 4,471 tons, 1,951 foot, 164 on the axles. We are a rail train, not a key train. Fuel, TO, PTC, red, towards Jacksonville, over.
0: Alright, so, you got sufficient horsepower for that train, no defects. How much fuel again in it?
1: Got 3,000 gallons, AJ.
0: Holy smokes. Plenty of fuel, plenty of horsepower, no defects for traction effort. Run into Jacksonville, and I will get you called outbound. Over.
1: Sounds like a plan. We ready to blast off, over.
0: Well, right now, you're lit all the way to Callahan. So, that being said, let's roll, over.
1: All right, here we go. W13.
0: Dispatch Jackson.
2: It's your ride. I'll get you picked up.
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0: 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Three more.
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